0: The end of the year. Tim Wilson says there's little sign of reprieve.
1: We have persistent inflation, which means we have higher interest rates. And when Australians go to the supermarket, they're paying more and getting less in their trolley or their basket.
0: In other news, the latest survey of New South Wales public hospital patients has found more than 90% rate their care as positive. The adult admitted patient poll heard from 22,000 people. Bureau of Health Information Chief Executive Hiko Spalek says only 3% reported poor caring experiences.
2: BHI found that patients were 13 times more likely to rate the care they received overall as poor or very poor when the care they received in the hospital was not well organised.
0: An Australian team has made a world-first breakthrough in growing a human heart valve in a laboratory. The Murdoch Children's Research Institute in Melbourne has used a patient's own cells to successfully grow human heart valve tissue that mimics those in the human body. Researchers claim they've cracked the code to create the first 3D version from stem cells. It's a step towards helping millions of patients with damaged or missing valves who face a lifetime of repeated heart surgery. Meanwhile, a long-term study shows adults who do both aerobic and muscle-strengthening exercises are less likely to develop chronic illness. Australian researchers have tracked 8,000 adults over a period of 8 years, and they're making The Princess Diaries 3. And while it'll star Anne Hathaway, Julie Andrews has passed on the project. But the screen legend says she's 100% behind it. Rabbitohs forward Keon Kula-Matangi has declared his side is ready for war in Friday night's clash with the Bulldogs. Sitting in seventh spot, Souths can take a huge step toward confirming a finals berth with victory. But Kula-Matangi knows the ninth place Dogs will be just as desperate.
3: It's semi-final all the way through, so it's a must win. You know, Doggies have been piping hot the last couple of weeks, so, you know, we're ready for war and, yeah, it's a must-win game for both clubs and, you know, we'll be ready for a fight.
0: Rugby seven star Madison Levi could make her Wallaroos debut next week, named in the squad to play New Zealand in Auckland. And Spanish golfer Josele Ballester is heading down under for the Australian Summer of Golf. Live Golf's biggest hitter will play at the PGA Championship in Sydney in November before heading to Melbourne for the Australian Open. That's the latest from the Capital Radio newsroom.
4: Continuing with XLFM local news, thanks to Red Energy, the 100% Australian energy retailer owned by Snowy Hydro. I'm Caitlin Lewis. Police are appealing for information following a break and enter in Cooma earlier this year. On Friday, May 29, officers responded to reports of a break and enter at a semi-rural property on Snowy Creek Avenue. Police were told a large amount of property was stolen, including a red Honda CRF 125 trail bike, a red Honda CRF 230 trail bike, and a red and white Honda XR 250 trail bike. Police have commenced inquiries into the matter and are appealing for anyone with information to come forward. A craft group based in Cooma is soaring in popularity. The Sew Together group was created last year and meet every Thursday to complete their craft projects or to make new friends. Auxiliary Lieutenant at the Cooma Salvos and creator of the group, Debbie Bartlett, told XLFM the group was born out of a desire for a close-knit group.
5: I was collecting for Red Shield one day and a lady walked out of Coles and I noticed the bag that she was holding. I'd made it for my sister to put her birthday present in. And then another lady walked out of Coles and we commented on the pants that she was wearing and then we got talking about how we were all trying to find the same thing. And I said, that's it. Next week we'll start. And we've met every week since then.
4: And the Snowy Valley Council's Food Organics and Garden Organics composting facility has received a major boost with new equipment joining the fleet. The facility now has a new tractor and mulcher, with council saying it will help increase production and meet growing demand for high-quality compost products. The new equipment has joined the fleet thanks to a $50,000 contribution from Visy and the Pratt Foundation, along with a $10,000 investment from council.
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4: The Snowy River Bears couldn't get the job done over the Crookwell Green Devils on Saturday, losing their final home game for the season. They went down 48-0 at JJ Connors Oval, putting them in sixth place with one more game to go. That's the latest XLFM local news. 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
7: Transport for New South Wales would like to advise Kosciuszko Road's open to Perisher. Guthaga Road, chains are required from the Kosciuszko Road intersection to the village. Alpine Way's open to Threadbow. Beyond Threadbow, chains may be required from Threadbow to the Wattles. On the Snowy Mountains Highway, the road is open. The Link Road to Selwood Snow Resort is open. Elliott Way's also open. And Coomber to Brown Mountain, the road is open. Make sure you're keeping it here for all the latest winter road updates.
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8: Tonight, isolated showers are expected throughout this evening. Tomorrow, partly cloudy with rain showers about the peaks, snow 1,400 metres. Friday, partly cloudy after some morning frost. Saturday, similar conditions. There's a 90% chance of snowfalls over the next 24 hours. Cooma dropping to zero tonight, top of 14 tomorrow. Jindabyne high tomorrow of 12 after a night's low of 2. Canberra climbing to 15 after a low this evening of 2. 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

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Hello and good morning. You're with Brad on your 30-minute music marathon for your Wednesday. Middle of the week already. We're only halfway through. And we're just getting started with this marathon now. Straight out of New Zealand, this number one hit from 1981. Here's Swingers with Counting the Beat on XLFM.

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You're listening on your Wednesday, the 12th of August. It's already halfway through the week, halfway there to the weekend. And once we make it to Saturday night, we have our Jukebox Saturday night. Tune in from 6 p.m. to midnight every Saturday as we pump out all your favourite dance floor classics. So get ready for that later this week. Right now, you're with Brad on your workday, and here's Dragon with Dreams of Ordinary Men for your 30-minute music marathon.

0: Classic XLFM 96.1, Ice House's Electric Blue right there. It's partially written by John Oates of Hall and Oates. And it was this close to actually being a Hall and Oates song if Ice House didn't accept making it. I'm so glad they did. All right, good morning, you with Brad. And taking a look at the weather right now, isolated showers are expected, especially throughout this evening as well. Partly cloudy tomorrow with rain showers about the peaks, snow at 1400 metres. Friday, partly cloudy after some morning frost. Saturday, similar conditions anticipated. And don't forget, with XLFM's Love and Local, shop the Snowies. You only have 16 days left to shop local to win the $5,000 jackpot. Just got to go to businesses like Monero Tyre Power, Kuma Tyres, Main Street Clothing, scan the QR code. You're in the draw to win the $5,000, so make it count before it's too late. Richard Marx next up with Right Here Waiting on XLFM.
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23: 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Guthaga Road, chains are required from the Kosciuszko Road intersection to the village. Alpine Way's open to Threadbow. Beyond Threadbow, chains may be required from Threadbow to the Wattles. On the Snowy Mountains Highway, the road is open. The Link Road to Selwood Snow Resort is open. Elliott Way's also open. And Coomber to Brown Mountain, the road is open. Make sure you keep it here for all the latest winter road updates.

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1: Coming up this Saturday, the 15th of August, is a jewellery making workshop at the Croomer Library. 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
1: It's time to see the big movies on the big screen in digital projection and Dolby surround sound at the Ginderbine Cinema. A mysterious cosmic event tears Oak Street and the entire neighbourhood from suburbia and lands it in a place of terror that threatens the Platt family in J.J. Abrams' The End of Oak Street.
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0: 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That was Klimmy Fisher, Love Changes Everything. And now that version was released in 1988. However, the song was originally released in 87, but it didn't really chart that well. Poor sales, poor everything. But then it got remixed a year later, and it made it to the top 25 here in Australia. How about that? Hey, good morning, you're with Brad. Your latest in news is next, and another 30-minute music marathon. Gonna Rick roll you in a minute with Rick Astley, Never Gonna Give You Up, Cheap Trick 2.
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1: 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Australian energy starts right here in the Snowy Mountains.
7: This is Budgie Baker, a little bit breezy and still a bit snowy out there. Quite a lot of wind-blown snow coming in though, and that is creating some nice stashes. Just make sure you do keep checking what lifts are open, because they're opening and closing and then opening again quite often. Selwyn, another snowy day. Township Triple Chair, New Chum Chair will be spinning for the skiers and boarders. Red Energy Toboggan Park, the go for all the sliders. Charlotte Pass, Guthrie's Double Chair on a hold. Cosy Triple Chair will get you some fresh snow. Bullpit T-Bar, Basin Palmer, okay for everyone, and first timers can ride the Cosy Carpet. Perisher, same story there, lifts may go on hold as that weather stays with us. Air and International should be okay, as well as other lifts on Mount P. Front and Centre Valley surface lift might be the go. Blue Cow, Smigs, Guthaka will be weather dependent, but so far so good. Threadbow, wind is going to affect lifts like Carroll's, but Basin, Cruiser, Spinners, Antons and Gunbarrel should be okay, as well as Friday Flat for the first timers. And the kids, just keep an eye on the weather and make the most of your day.
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8: From the Capital Radio Newsroom, good morning. I'm James Wybrow. The opposition claims its migration targets won't slow economic growth or dent productivity. The coalition will use a key speech to argue the annual net migration rate should be lowered to about 180,000. The address follows the Reserve Bank's warnings Australia's economy is increasingly reliant on higher immigration. But Liberal MP Tom Venning says his party has got the balance right.
9: We are building less homes and bringing in more people. Ipso facto, we have a housing crisis. So we want to reduce migration to the amount of houses we complete. Not approve, but complete. And it's very simple in my mind.
8: Meanwhile, the opposition leader has used Parliament to condemn comments made by the Prime Minister on a podcast. Anthony Albanese made a gesture in front of his chest when discussing melons he was gifted by his female Japanese counterpart. Angus Taylor says the comments were crass and argues Mr. Albanese must apologise on the floor of Parliament. Mr. Taylor is also calling on the PM to explain whether his office leaked confidential correspondence from Japan to the media. In other news, experts have warned a downturn in the property market will continue following yesterday's RBA announcement. The central bank has kept the official cash rate at 4.35% after three consecutive rises earlier in the year and has warned further hikes are on the cards unless inflation eases. Cotality head of research Jared Berg says rates are just one layer in a series of considerations impacting the market.
10: So even before the RBA started lifting rates, we were seeing affordability and servicing a mortgage being a considerable constraint. Then we've had the rate rises, we've had the impact of the Iran conflict, and we've had the changes around investors coming out of the budget. All of these factors have pulled in the same direction and brought the market down to a point where we are seeing a downturn.
8: And the country's National Disability Insurance Scheme watchdog has used new powers for the first time to ban an auditor and consultant. They are accused of registering 200 providers with false or misleading information. Chris Scott has refused to speculate on if Jake Koolajasny will play for Geelong again. The Cats have made the defender unavailable for selection from all football with no timeline for a return. The coach says he hasn't spoken with the defender about the decision not to play him.
11: Not about the decision, but I was aware our captain's run before the Essendon game was last Friday, and I was aware that he was unavailable at that point.
8: And Australia has had a great start to the Pan Pacific Swimming Championship in Los Angeles, with Moshe Johnson winning gold in the 10-kilometre open water swim. She says she's in a great run of form heading into next year's Olympics in LA.
12: Pretty crazy to be able to say I've had a complete winning streak for this year, 6 of 6 of 10Ks. Yeah, it's really unheard of, and it's something that I'm pretty proud of for my country and for my sport.
8: That's the latest from the Capital Radio Newsroom.
4: 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I'm Caitlin Lewis. Community sporting clubs can now apply for the state government's local sport defibrillator grant program with $500,000 available. Eligible sporting organisations can apply for grants of up to $3,000 to purchase, install and maintain defibrillators and provide training. Applications for the program close on October 7 or earlier if available funding is exhausted. Member for Monero, Steve Wan, says it will benefit smaller organisations.
13: This program is specifically designed for sporting clubs in small communities, so places like Mataminibi, Bombala, to install defibrillators at their sporting grounds, and they can get up to $3,000 for that. So it is very much targeted at those areas that are probably haven't had the ability to get these defibrillators put in place, and perhaps where the local community club wouldn't be able to do it on their own.
4: A woman's attempts to make new friends in the region has turned into a craft group that is growing every week. The Sew Together group was created last year and meet every Thursday to complete their craft projects or to make new friends. Auxiliary Lieutenant at the Cooma Salvos and creator of the group, Debbie Bartlett, told XLFM it's a welcoming group.
14: I think especially where a lot of our community members live, it can be quite isolating. So just, you know, having a space where I can come for half an hour, you know, whatever it is, it's just a welcoming space we have. It's not just open to ladies, but that's who typically come. So we've got a couple of young ladies in their 20s, we've got some older ladies in their 80s and everything in between.
4: And a bluegrass band from the Snowy Mountains will be celebrating World Play on the Porch Day later this month at the Berrydale Inn. Gabby Foreman and the Wayward Pilgrims will be taking to the stage on Saturday, August 29, putting Berrydale and the Snowy Mountains on the world stage.
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4: The Canberra Raiders have released their team to take on the Sharks this Saturday. Corey Horsburgh has been dropped from the squad after his brain snap against the Knights last weekend. That's the latest XLFM local news. If you have a local news lead, go to xlfm.com.au and click local news. I'm Caitlin Lewis.
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15: Transport for New South Wales would like to advise Kosciuszko Road. Caution, snow on the road from Smiggins Holes to Perisher. Guthaga Road, chains are required from the Kosciuszko Road intersection to the village. Alpine Way is open to Threadbow. Beyond Threadbow, chains may be required from Threadbow to the Wattles. On the Snowy Mountains Highway, the road is open. The Link Road to Selwyn Snow Resort is open. Elliott Way is also open. And Coomera to Brown Mountain, the road is open. Make sure you keep it here for all the latest winter road updates.
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16: Tonight, isolated showers are expected throughout this evening. Tomorrow, partly cloudy with rain showers about the peaks, snow 1,400 metres. Friday, partly cloudy after some morning frost. Saturday, similar conditions. There's a 90% chance of snowfalls over the next 24 hours. Coomera dropping to zero tonight, top of 14 tomorrow. Chinderbine, high tomorrow of 12 after a night's low of 2. Canberra climbing to 15 after a low this evening of 2. Monero Sheds, priced right, built tough, built to last. 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Monero Sheds, your shed, your way.
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You're on the home of Gazza Rick, the local classic breakfast on tomorrow from 5:30. Hey, good morning. You're with Brad right now. He's making the quarter past, and here's Donna Lewis now on his

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You're with Brad for your Wednesday. And if you watched Deadpool and Wolverine 2 years ago at the Jindabyne Cinema, this song should sound familiar. Here's Eric Carmen.

0: classic XL FM 96.1, Heart of Glass, Blondie, the disco hit of theirs. Just finished off your 30-minute music marathon for this hour. We've got another one after lunchtime. Hello, good morning, you're with Brad. And it's been a bit rainy today, hasn't it? A bit spotty with the showers, and that's unfortunately set to continue for the rest of your Wednesday into your night. Tomorrow, similar conditions, showers about the peaks, snow at 1,400 metres. Then for your Friday, things should hopefully clear up a bit, partly cloudy. Saturday, similar conditions as well. 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Coming up, Daryl Braithwaite as well as some Bryan Adams on XLFM.
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16: Transport from New South Wales would like to advise Kosciuszko Road. Caution, snow on the road from Smiggins Holes to Perisher. Guthaga Road, chains required from the Kosciuszko Road intersection to the village. Alpine Way's open to Threadbow. Beyond Threadbow, chains may be required from Threadbow to the Wattles. On the Snowy Mountains Highway, the road is open. The Link Road to Selwyn Snow Resort is open. Elliott Way's also open. And Cooma to Brown Mountain, the road is open. Make sure you keep it here for all the latest winter road updates.

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2: It's time to see the big movies on the big screen in digital projection and Dolby surround sound at the Ginderbine Cinema. A mysterious cosmic event tears Oak Street and the entire neighbourhood from suburbia and lands it in a place of terror that threatens the Platt family in J.J. Abrams' The End of Oak Street.
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11: 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The Charlotte Pass Snow Resort, $89 says. Thursday deal. Charlotte Pass is totally snowbound with no cars, no queues and no crowds. And the $89 Thursday deal includes an all-mountain lift pass, over snow transport in and out of Charlotte Pass from Perisher and a free hot lunch plus a free drink. 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

0: 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You're getting through the workday with your mate Brad. Good morning. About to be good afternoon. So we're getting through it fast at least. Next up, after lunchtime, it's another 30-minute music marathon. Got some Lionel Richie. And even this hit from Ian Moss. Right after all your latest in news here on XLFM.
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11: 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Building Snowy 2.0. Australia's biggest battery right here in the Snowy Mountains.
12: This is Budgie Baker, a little bit breezy and still a bit snowy out there. Quite a lot of wind-blown snow coming in though, and that is creating some nice stashes. Just make sure you do keep checking what lifts are open, because they're opening and closing and then opening again quite often. Selwyn, another snowy day. Township Triple Chair, new chum chair will be spinning for the skiers and boarders. Red Energy Toboggan Park, the go for all the sliders. Charlotte Pass, Guthrie's double chair on a hold. Cozzy Triple Chair will get you some fresh snow. Pulpa T-Bar, Basin Palmer, okay for everyone, and first timers can ride the Cozzy carpet. Perisher, same story there. Lifts may go on hold as that weather stays with us. Air and International should be okay, as well as other lifts on Mount P. Front and Centre Valley surface lift might be the go. Blue Cow, Smigs, Guthaka will be weather dependent, but so far so good. Threadbow, wind is going to affect lifts like Carroll's, but Basin, Cruiser, Spinners, Antons and Gunbarrel should be okay, as well as Friday Flat for the first timers. And the kids, just keep an eye on the weather and make the most of your day.
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14: From the Capital Radio Newsroom, I'm Alex Stockney. The federal opposition claims its migration targets won't stall economic growth or dent productivity. The coalition will use a key speech to argue the annual net migration rate should be lowered to about 180,000. The address follows the Reserve Bank's warning Australia's economy is increasingly reliant on higher immigration. But Liberal MP Tom Venning says his party has got the balance right.
15: It's very simple. We are building less homes and bringing in more people. Ipso facto, we have a housing crisis. So we want to reduce migration to the amount of houses we complete. Not approve, but complete. And it's very simple in my mind.
14: The opposition leader has used Parliament to condemn comments made by the Prime Minister on a podcast. Anthony Albanese made a gesture in front of his chest when discussing melons he was gifted by his female Japanese counterpart. Angus Taylor says the comments were crass and argues Mr Albanese must apologise on the floor of Parliament. Mr Taylor is also calling on the PM to explain whether his office leaked confidential correspondence from Japan to the media. Victoria's roads minister says he's asked his department to look into the existing compensation scheme for motorists after many failed to secure payouts on vehicles damaged by potholes. Less than 2% of motorists seeking compensation have been successful. Paul Hamer says his department will look at whether the settings in the legislation need to be changed.
5: So there is an existing compensation scheme, and that is under the Road Management Act of 2004. And that's why the Carroll Labor government is going to be looking into this legislation, and I've asked the department to look into this legislation to see if it remains fit for purpose in the current conditions.
14: Firefighters have managed to contain a blaze burning in a unit block in Sydney's southwest. 30 people have been evacuated from the building at Liverpool as a precaution. Acting Superintendent Peter Murray says crews have stopped the flames spreading.
16: Fire crews have been able to contain the fire to a ground floor garage and have been able to prevent the fire from extending any further. Approximately 30 people have been evacuated from the building as a precaution.
14: And an ATM has been stolen in South Australia's Barossa. It was taken during a hotel break in Greenock overnight. Investigations are ongoing with several positive lines of inquiry to identify the suspects. Checking sport, and Jaden Sullivan will start at halfback for the Rabbitohs in Friday night's high-stakes NRL clash with the Bulldogs, just his third start of the season. Australia has had a great start to the Pan Pacific Swimming Championship in Los Angeles, Moesha Johnson winning gold in the 10-kilometre open water swim. And mixed results for the Aussie women at the Tahiti Surf Pro. Isabella Nichols is through to the second round, while Sally Fitzgibbons and Stephanie Gilmore have bowed out. That's the latest news update from the Capital Radio Newsroom.
17: Continuing with XLFM local news, thanks to Red Energy, the 100% Australian energy retailer owned by Snowy Hydro. I'm Caitlin Lewis. Locals with information about a number of stolen trail bikes in Cooma earlier this year are being asked to talk to police. On Friday, May 29, officers responded to reports of a break and enter at a semi-rural property on Snowy Creek Avenue in Cooma. Police were told a large amount of property was stolen, including a red Honda CRF 125 trail bike, a red Honda CRF 230 trail bike, and a red and white Honda XR 250 trail bike. Police have commenced inquiries into the matter and are appealing for anyone with information to come forward. Police believe these items may have been unsold within the Cooma area. A Salvation Army Red Shield collection has led to the creation of a popular crafting group. The Sew Together group in Cooma have been meeting up every Thursday since last year, with the group taking off in popularity this year. Auxiliary Lieutenant at the Cooma Salvos and creator of the group, Debbie Bartlett, told XLFM all kinds of crafts are welcome.
18: So we've got ladies that bring their sewing machines, their cricket machines. We've got one lady that is determined to finish her cross stitch. We've got another lady who's crocheting a blanket that she started 16 years ago. And this is her way to make sure she finishes it. You know, we've got some people who come who aren't crafty at all, and they actually just come for the connection.
17: And new equipment has joined the Snowy Valley Council's Food Organics and Garden Organics composting facility following major investment. 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
17: The Snowy River Bears will be looking to end the regular season off with a bang this weekend after a massive loss to the Crookwell Green Devils on August 8. The Bears lost 48-0 at home on Saturday, putting them firmly in sixth place. 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
19: Transport for New South Wales would like to advise Kosciuszko Road. Caution, snow on the road from Smiggins Holes to Perisher. Guthaga Road, chains required from the Kosciuszko Road intersection to the village. Alpine Way's open to Threadbow. Beyond Threadbow, chains may be required from Threadbow to the Wattles. On the Snowy Mountains Highway, the road is open. The Link Road to Selwyn Snow Resort is open. Elliott Way's also open. And Cooma to Brown Mountain, the road is open. Make sure you keep it here for all the latest winter road updates.
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14: Tonight, isolated showers are expected throughout this evening. Tomorrow, partly cloudy with rain showers about the peaks. Snow 1,400 metres. Friday, partly cloudy after some morning frost. Saturday, similar conditions. There's a 90% chance of snowfalls over the next 24 hours. Cooma dropping to zero tonight, top of 14 tomorrow. Jindabyne high tomorrow of 12 after a night's low of 2. Canberra climbing to 15 after a low this evening of 2. 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

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It's a 30-minute music marathon. You're listening along with me, Brad. Good afternoon. And this next one from Robert Palmer. It was intended originally to be a duet with Chaka Khan. Unfortunately, that didn't go about because she didn't get clearance in time to sing with Robert. But he still made the song and credited her in the liner notes for it. It's Addicted to Love on XLFM.

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That was The Emotions, Best of My Love from 1977. And funnily enough, in 2023, that song would get sampled by singer Paul Russell for his hit Little Boo Thang. It's probably one of the shortest songs ever in existence, barely clocks into 2 minutes, but it's a fun vibe if you're looking for something a bit more modern. Hey, good afternoon, you're with Brad, and now on your 30-minute music marathon.

0: Forever Classic, XLFM 96.1. Hope you're having a nice Wednesday afternoon so far. It's going to get a bit weird with the weather still. More showers anticipated, including during your evening. More rain for your Thursday as well, with some snow at 1,400 metres too. Then for your Friday, things should start to clear up into a partly cloudy day after some morning frost and some similar conditions to your Friday for your Saturday as well. And if you're going to go dine somewhere tonight, make it the Dalgety Hotel or the Delegate Hotel, even the Cooma Hotel. One of those three, scan the QR code. You're in the draw to win $5,000. 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Coming up, we've got this hit from his Whispering Jack album. 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
18: Transport for New South Wales would like to advise Kosciuszko Road caution. Slash on the road from Smiggan Holes to Perisher. Gathaga Road chains are required from Kosciuszko Road intersection to the village. Upwind Way Road is open to Thredbo. Beyond Thredbo, caution. Slash on the road from Thredbo to the Wattles. Snow Mountains Highway Road is open. The Link Road, Selwyn Snow Resort and Eliway Tamarama to Selwyn Road is open. And Communabarra Mountain Road is open. Keep you here for all the latest Winter Road updates.

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2: It's time to see the big movies on the big screen in digital projection and Dolby surround sound at the Jindabyne Cinema. A mysterious cosmic event tears Oak Street and the entire neighbourhood from suburbia and lands it in a place of terror that threatens the Platt family in J.J. Abrams' The End of Oak Street.
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0: Crossover Classic, XLFM 96.1, Rod Stewart with Young Turks to finish off the hour. And as we cross into 1 o'clock, that means another 30-minute music marathon's on for us. Got some dance vibes, Kim Wilde on the way, Spandau Ballet 2. Even the Hoodoo Gurus. It's all happening after 1 o'clock news on XLFM. 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
3: 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Australian energy starts right here in the Snowy Mountains.
4: This is Budgie Baker, a little bit breezy and still a bit snowy out there. Quite a lot of wind-blown snow coming in though, and that is creating some nice stashes. Just make sure you do keep checking what lifts are open, because they're opening and closing and then opening again quite often. Selwyn, another snowy day. Township Triple Chair, new chum chair will be spinning for the skiers and boarders. Red Energy Toboggan Park, the go for all the sliders. Charlotte Pass, Guthrie's double chair on the hold. Cozzy Triple Chair will get you to some fresh snow. Bullpit T-Bar, Basin Palmer, okay for everyone. And first timers can ride the Cozzy Carpet. At Perisher, same story there. Lifts may go on hold as that weather stays with us. Air and International should be okay, as well as other lifts on Mount P. Front and Centre Valley surface lift might be the go. Blue Cow, Smigs, Guthaka will be weather dependent, but so far so good. Threadbo, wind is going to affect lifts like Carroll's, but Basin, Cruiser, Spinners, Anton's and Gunbarrel should be okay, as well as Friday Flat for the first timers. And the kids, just keep an eye on the weather and make the most of your day.
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5: From the Capital Radio Newsroom, I'm Alex Stockerty. Police have dropped domestic violence charges laid against Bondi terror attack hero Ahmed El Ahmed. Dusty Fitzpatrick reports.
6: The 44-year-old disarmed one of the gunmen and was shot multiple times during the Bondi terror attack in December. Mr. El Ahmed was charged in June over an incident involving his father at a Bankstown home in March. He's previously pleaded not guilty to domestic violence assault and intimidation. The charges have now been withdrawn after an agreement was reached with the defence team. El Ahmed will need to adhere to an AVO for 12 months.
5: Police have charged a man with murder following the death of a woman in Logan, south of Brisbane. Around 12:30 this morning, emergency services were called to the Slacks Creek address, where the 27-year-old was located unresponsive. She was declared deceased a short time later. The 37-year-old alleged offender was arrested and has since been charged with murder. The Commonwealth Bank has posted a full-year profit of $10.9 billion, but is warning of choppy waters ahead. Australia's biggest lender has recorded a 15% drop in mortgage applications since May. The government's tax changes are being blamed for the steep reduction. CBA Chief Executive Matt Comyn admits there are challenging times, at least in the short term.
7: Growth is slowing, with higher interest rates and inflation placing uneven pressure on household incomes and economic activity. However, the economy remains resilient, and we should be optimistic about Australia's long-term potential.
5: An Australian living in Colombia says rescue teams are frantically digging through rubble in nearly 40-degree heat following a powerful earthquake. About 250 people have been killed and at least 1,500 more have been injured. Lisa Richards says she was still lying in bed when the 7.4 magnitude quake struck.
8: I've had earthquakes before. I've lived in LA, but this was literally a monster. Yeah, it was really scary, for about nearly a minute.
5: Also making news, New Zealand Prime Minister Christopher Luxon has survived a no-confidence vote. And a long-term study shows adults who do both aerobic and muscle-strengthening exercises are less likely to develop chronic illness. Australian researchers tracked 8,000 adults over a period of 8 years. Checking sport, and Roosters coach Trent Robinson isn't concerned about prolonged negotiations over Sam Walker's contract. News Corp reports the halfback has balked at the club's offer of a $5 million extension on the eve of their top-of-the-table clash with the Panthers. New Wallabies coach Les Kiss will shuffle his backline in Saturday's return fixture against Japan in Townsville. Joseph Suwali will miss the game with a hamstring injury. And Australia's two-time world surfing champion Tyler Wright has been knocked out of the Tahiti Pro. Wright was taken out by local 14-year-old wildcard Kelia Galina. That's the latest news update from the Capital Radio Newsroom.
9: Continuing with XLFM local news, thanks to Red Energy, the 100% Australian energy retailer owned by Snowy Hydro. I'm Caitlin Lewis. Sporting clubs in the region are now able to apply for funding through the state government's Local Sport Defibrillator Grant Program. Eligible sporting organisations can apply for grants of up to $3,000 to purchase, install and maintain defibrillators and provide training. Member for Monaro, Steve Wand, says they will be very easy to spot once installed.
10: What I'm seeing with most of these is that they're on an external wall of the buildings, and the example that I've seen sort of recently around near Queanbeyan is in a cabinet which sends a signal if somebody actually takes it out or operates it, so that you do reduce misuse, but it's available for anybody who's in the nearby area. So I would expect these to be the same, but it is up to clubs to actually put in that proposal and say what they want to do.
9: Cooma locals looking to make some new friends or get that craft project done are in luck with a crafting group set up near the Salvation Army store. The Sew Together group in Cooma have been meeting up every Thursday since last year, with the group taking off in popularity this year. Auxiliary Lieutenant at the Cooma Salvos and creator of the group, Debbie Bartlett, told XLFM interested locals can just rock up.
11: Every Thursday, 10 to 12, it's 37 Vale Street, so where the white building next to, in between Salvo stores and the white. Just come along, morning tea supplied.
9: And a local bluegrass band will be working to put the region on the world map when they take to the stage for World Play on the Porch Day later this month. Gabby Foreman and the Wayward Pines will play a free concert at the Berrydale Inn on Saturday, August 29, joining musicians from across the globe who are playing music outdoors.
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9: The Canberra Raiders have released their team to take on the Sharks this Saturday. Corey Horsburgh has been dropped from the squad following last week's incident on field between him and Dane Gagai. Sebastian Chris and Vena Patuki-Case have been named on the interchange, with Kobe Black and Sione Finau as reserves. That's the latest XLFM local news. 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I'm Caitlin Lewis.
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12: Transport for New South Wales would like to advise Kosciuszko Road, caution, slash on the road from Spigen Holes to Perisher. Gathaga Road, chains are required from Kosciuszko Road intersection to the village. Upwind Way Road is open to Thredbo. Beyond Thredbo, caution, slash on the road from Thredbo to the Wattles. Snow Mountains Highway Road is open. The Link Road, Selwyn Snow Resort and Ellioway Tamarama to Selwyn Road is open. And Community Ground Mountain Road is open. Keep you here for all the latest winter road updates.
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13: Tonight, isolated showers are expected throughout this evening. Tomorrow, partly cloudy with rain showers about the peaks, snow 1,400 metres. Friday, partly cloudy after some morning frost. Saturday, similar conditions. There's a 90% chance of snowfalls over the next 24 hours. Cooma dropping to zero tonight, top of 14 tomorrow. Jindabyne high tomorrow of 12 after a night's low of 2. Canberra climbing to 15 after a low this evening of 2. Monero Sheds. 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

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You're listening to a 30-minute music marathon with Billy Ocean coming up, Hoodoo Gurus as well. Right now, this top 10 hit from 1980 is Billy Joel and XLFM. 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

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Hey, we're still in the 30-minute music marathon. INXS coming up, but now a different Aussie band, the Hoodoo Gurus. 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

0: Forever Classic, XLFM 96.1 in excess with I Send a Message. And that song's music video, that was filmed in Tokyo, Japan at the city's oldest Buddhist temple, the main old city park, and was even directed by Japan's very own Yamamoto San. So a bit of an international co-production between Australia and Japan. Love it. Hello, good morning, you're with Brad. And checking the weather, isolated showers expected throughout your evening. Tomorrow's going to be a partly cloudy one as well. Rain showers about the peaks. Friday, partly cloudy after some morning frost, and then similar conditions expected to your Friday for your Saturday. It's all happening. 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
12: Transport for for New South Wales would like to advise Kosciuszko Road caution, slash on the road from Spigen Holes to Perisher. Gathaga Road chains are required from Kosciuszko Road intersection to the village. Outbound Way Road is open to Thredbo. Beyond Thredbo, caution, slash on the road from Thredbo to the Wattles. Snow Mountains Highway Road is open. The Link Road, Selwyn Snow Resort and Ellieway Tumarama to Selwyn Road is open. And Community Brown Mountain Road is open. Keep you here for all the latest winter road updates.

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6: 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A mysterious cosmic event tears Oak Street and the entire neighbourhood from suburbia and lands it in a place of terror that threatens the Platt family in J.J. Abrams' The End of Oak Street.
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0: 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You're hanging out with Brad right now. Hey, how you doing? I hope you've had a nice hump day so far, just getting through it. We're about to make it to 2 o'clock now. I've got more of your latest in news, weather, sport, and another 30-minute music marathon. Kicking it off with the Choir Boys. They're on the way, Peter Blakely as well. I'll even throw in some Belinda Carlisle for good measure. So all up next, your next LFM.
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5: This is Budgie Baker, a little bit breezy and still a bit snowy out there. Quite a lot of wind-blown snow coming in though, and that is creating some nice stashes. Just make sure you do keep checking what lifts are open, because they're opening and closing and then opening again quite often. Selwyn, another snowy day. Township Triple Chair, new chum chair will be spinning for the skiers and boarders. Red Energy Toboggan Park, the go for all the sliders. Charlotte Bus, Guthrie's double chair on a hold. Cozzy Triple Chair will get you some fresh snow. Pull for T-Bar, Basin Palmer, okay for everyone, and first timers can ride the Cozzy carpet. Perisher, same story there, lifts may go on hold as that weather stays with us. Air and International should be okay, as well as other lifts on Mount P. Front and Centre Valley surface lift might be the go. Blue Cow, Smigs, Guthaka will be weather dependent, but so far so good. Threadbow, wind is going to affect lifts like Carroll's, but Basin, Cruiser, Spinners, Antons and Gunbarrel should be okay, as well as Friday flat for the first timers. And the kids, just keep an eye on the weather and make the most of your day.
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7: From the Capital Radio Newsroom, I'm Alex Stockerty. Police have dropped domestic violence charges laid against Bondi terror attack hero Ahmed Al-Ahmed. Mr. Al-Ahmed was charged back in June over an incident involving his father at a home in Bankstown in March. He's previously pleaded not guilty to domestic violence assault and intimidation. The charges have now been withdrawn after an agreement was reached with the defence team. Mr. Al-Ahmed will need to adhere to an AVO for 12 months. One Nation claims the Prime Minister has failed as a leader by not apologising for comments he made on a podcast. Anthony Albanese gestured towards his chest when discussing royal melons he was gifted by his female Japanese counterpart. Mr. Albanese is being urged to admit what he did was offensive to Sanae Takaichi. One Nation leader Pauline Hanson says the PM's arrogance knows no bounds.
8: It's disgusting what he's done, and he cannot apologise, and that is not leadership. If you get it wrong, you call it out and you say, I got it wrong. And he's continued with the lie, which has made it worse. I feel for that Prime Minister of Japan.
7: The Commonwealth Bank says loan applications have slumped 15% since the May budget. Australia's biggest lender has posted a full-year profit of $10.9 billion. The bank admits the country will face challenging conditions, but believes the economy is still resilient. CBA Chief Executive Matt Comyn says it's helping customers who are doing it tough.
9: Importantly, we were also able to provide 147,000 tailored payment arrangements to customers most in need, and we also invested more than $1 billion to protect our customers from scams, fraud, cyber, and financial crime.
7: Chicken giant Ingham's has expanded the lockdown of its poultry farms due to the threat of H5 bird flu. 236 cases of bird flu have so far been recorded across the country, with all of them in wild birds. And briefly, the Coalition is unveiling plans to bring down migration and to cut visas for students, graduates and backpackers at the National Press Club. New Zealand Prime Minister Christopher Luxon has survived a no-confidence vote, and a long-term study shows adults who do both aerobic and muscle-strengthening exercises are less likely to develop chronic diseases. Checking sport, and in the AFL, St Kilda coach Ross Lyon is throwing his support behind assistant Corey Enright for the vacant Carlton coaching job. It comes as interim Blues coach Josh Fraser has expressed his desire to coach the side full-time. Eddie Maguire has backed Craig Drummond to continue as chairman of the AFL Commission amid calls for him to resign over the Cats' concussion scandal. In NBL news, and the Sydney Kings have parted ways with three-time NBL champion Jalen Galloway. And surfing great Sally Fitzgibbons and Stephanie Gilmore have been eliminated from the Tahiti Pro. That's the latest news update from the Capital Radio newsroom.
0: Continuing with XLFM local news, thanks to Red Energy, the 100% Australian energy retailer owned by Snowy Hydro. I'm Caitlin Lewis. Police are appealing for information following a break and enter in Cooma earlier this year. On Friday, May 29, officers responded to reports of a break and enter at a semi-rural property on Snowy Creek Avenue. Police were told a large amount of property was stolen, including a red Honda CRF 125 trail bike, a red Honda CRF 230 trail bike, and a red and white Honda XR 250 trail bike. Police have commenced inquiries into the matter and are appealing for anyone with information to come forward. A craft group based in Cooma is soaring in popularity. The Sew Together group was created last year and meet every Thursday to complete their craft projects or to make new friends. Auxiliary Lieutenant at the Cooma Salvos and creator of the group, Debbie Bartlett, told XLFM the group was born out of a desire for a close-knit group.
10: I was collecting for Red Shield one day and a lady walked out of Coles and I noticed the bag that she was holding. I'd made it for my sister to put her birthday present in. And then another lady walked out of Coles and we commented on the pants that she was wearing and then we got talking about how we were all trying to find the same thing. And I said, that's it. Next week we'll start. And we've met every week since then.
0: And the Snowy Valley Council's Food Organics and Garden Organics composting facility has received a major boost with new equipment joining the fleet. The facility now has a new tractor and mulcher, with council saying it will help increase production and meet growing demand for high-quality compost products. The new equipment has joined the fleet thanks to a $50,000 contribution from Visy and the Pratt Foundation, along with a $10,000 investment from council.
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0: The Snowy River Bears couldn't get the job done over the Crookwell Green Devils on Saturday, losing their final home game for the season. They went down 48-0 at JJ Connors Oval, putting them in sixth place with one more game to go. That's the latest XLFM local news. If you have a local news lead, go to xlfm.com.au and click local news. I'm Caitlin Lewis.
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11: Transport for New South Wales would like to advise Kosciuszko Road, caution, slash on the road from Spigen Holes to Perisher. Kathaka Road, chains are required from Kosciuszko Road intersection to the village. Alpine Way Road is open to Thredbo. Beyond Thredbo, caution, slash on the road from Thredbo to the Wattles. Snow Mountains Highway Road is open. The Link Road, Selwyn Snow Resort and Ellieway Tumbrumba to Selwyn Road is open. And Community Brown Mountain Road is open. Keep you here for all the latest winter road updates.
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12: Tonight, isolated showers are expected throughout this evening. Tomorrow, partly cloudy with rain showers about the peaks, snow 1,400 metres. Friday, partly cloudy after some morning frost. Saturday, similar conditions. There's a 90% chance of snowfalls over the next 24 hours. Cooma dropping to zero tonight, top of 14 tomorrow. Jindabyne high tomorrow of 12 after a night's low of 2. Canberra climbing to 15 after a low this evening of 2. 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

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You're with Brad on your Wednesday. Hey, how you doing? Hope you're keeping well with the weather. It's been kind of hectic in parts. Some isolated showers is set to continue on a bit later as well, so be ready for that. You're on a 3-minute music marathon right now as we make it to about 15:15. Men at Work up next on Overkill. After this one, another Aussie band, short-lived, still one of my favourites, from their second and final album, The Savage Garden, with Affirmation on XLFM.

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This is a 30-minute music marathon, and coming up in 3 songs time, I have one from 1977, a top 15 hit that was actually presented to the band in a bit more of a soft rock sound before they made it more soulful and more towards their band. Want to find out what it is? Take a guess? Just hang tight. It's going to play in 3 songs right now. Here's Peter Blakely.

0: forever classic, XLFM 96.1. That was Hot Chocolate to finish the 30-minute music marathon for your 2 o'clock hour. Could have another one for 3. And with that song as well, it was originally pitched to the band as a bit more of a soft rock sort of sound. But then Hot Chocolate was like, nah, that won't work for us. Let's make it more soul, more Hot Chocolate. And they got the huge hit out of it. So worked out for the band. Checking the weather, isolated showers are expected about the peaks this evening. Rain showers tomorrow as well around the peaks, partly cloudy, snow at 1400 metres. Friday, going to clear up a bit with some morning frost, and Saturday, similar conditions expected to your Friday. 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
9: Transport for New South Wales would like to advise Kosciuszko Road, caution, slash on the road from Spigen Holes to Perisher. Gathaga Road, chains are required from Kosciuszko Road intersection to the village. Upwind Way Road is open to Thredbo, beyond Thredbo, caution, slash on the road from Thredbo to the Wattles. Snow Mountains Highway Road is open. The Link Road, Selwyn Snow Resort and Ellieway, Tamarama to Selwyn Road is open. And Kamuta Brown Mountain Road is open. Keep you here for all the latest Winter Road updates.

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3: 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A mysterious cosmic event tears Oak Street and the entire neighbourhood from suburbia and lands it in a place of terror that threatens the Platt family in J.J. Abrams' The End of Oak Street.
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0: 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You've been working the workday shift with me, Brad. It's time for me to clock off now. Yeah, I wrap up at 3 o'clock. Give it an early mark. This is what it is. Hope you enjoy the rest of your afternoon. If you're still working, don't worry. You got Banksy to help you through with another 30-minute music marathon next. We've got some Shania Twain, Billy Idol as well. Nice day to start again. It's all on after your 3 o'clock news report. Up next on XLFM. Have a great Wednesday.
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1: 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Australian energy starts right here in the Snowy Mountains.
2: This is Budgie Baker. A bit of cloud around and still a little bit of fog, but then we started to see some sunny breaks and there was still some snow for some flurries blowing around. Snow is pretty nice, especially if you found some untracked areas. So on Snow Resort, had Township Triple Chair, New Chum Chair Spinning, some nice fresh snow to enjoy. Red Energy Toboggan Park, the spot for all those who are having a slide. Charlotte Pass, Guthrie Double Chair on hold most of the day, but Aussie Triple Chair got the well rugged up skiers and boarders to the top. Basin Palmer, Pulpit T Bar open as well. And the Cosy Carpet looking after all those first timers and the keen kids. Perisher, four resort areas open, plenty of lifts to move you around. Mount Pea, Centre and Front Valley had some nice snow. Most lifts were open in Blue Cow and Guthaga and Smiggins as well. Trebo, still breezy up high, so no carols, but Basin and Cruiser got open. Merritts was pretty busy. Gun Barrel was the go for High Noon, and those parks around Sponners and Antons were pumping. Easy Does It Chair and some snow runners on Friday, flat available. We may see a few more snow showers starting to clear tomorrow as we head for a nicer weekend.
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3: From the Capital Radio Newsroom, I'm Alex Stockerty. The federal opposition claims its migration targets won't stall economic growth or dent productivity. The coalition will use a key speech to argue the annual net migration rate should be lowered to about 180,000. The address follows the Reserve Bank's warning Australia's economy is increasingly reliant on higher immigration. But Liberal MP Tom Venning says his party has got the balance right.
4: It's very simple. We are building less homes and bringing in more people. Ipso facto, we have a housing crisis. So we want to reduce migration to the amount of houses we complete. Not approve, but complete. And it's very simple in my mind.
3: The opposition leader has used Parliament to condemn comments made by the Prime Minister on a podcast. Anthony Albanese made a gesture in front of his chest when discussing melons he was gifted by his female Japanese counterpart. Angus Taylor says the comments were crass and argues Mr Albanese must apologise on the floor of Parliament. Mr Taylor is also calling on the PM to explain whether his office leaked confidential correspondence from Japan to the media. Victoria's Roads Minister says he's asked his department to look into the existing compensation scheme for motorists after many failed to secure payouts on vehicles damaged by potholes. Less than 2% of motorists seeking compensation have been successful. Paul Hamer says his department will look at whether the settings in the legislation need to be changed.
5: So there is an existing compensation scheme, and that is under the Road Management Act of 2004. And that's why the Carroll Labor government is going to be looking into this legislation, and I've asked the department to look into this legislation to see if it remains fit for purpose in the current conditions.
3: Firefighters have managed to contain a blaze burning in a unit block in Sydney's southwest. 30 people have been evacuated from the building at Liverpool as a precaution. Acting Superintendent Peter Murray says crews have stopped the flames spreading.
6: Fire crews have been able to contain the fire to a ground floor garage and have been able to prevent the fire from extending any further. Approximately 30 people have been evacuated from the building as a precaution.
3: And an ATM has been stolen in South Australia's Barossa. It was taken during a hotel break in Greenock overnight. Investigations are ongoing with several positive lines of inquiry to identify the suspects. Checking sport, and Jaden Sullivan will start at halfback for the Rabbitohs in Friday night's high-stakes NRL clash with the Bulldogs, just his third start of the season. Australia has had a great start to the Pan Pacific Swimming Championship in Los Angeles, Moesha Johnson winning gold in the 10-kilometre open water swim. And mixed results for the Aussie women at the Tahiti Surf Pro. Isabella Nichols is through to the second round, while Sally Fitzgibbons and Stephanie Gilmore have bowed out. That's the latest news update from the Capital Radio Newsroom.
7: Continuing with XLFM local news, thanks to Red Energy, the 100% Australian energy retailer owned by Snowy Hydro. I'm Caitlin Lewis. Community sporting clubs can now apply for the state government's local sport defibrillator grant program with $500,000 available. Eligible sporting organisations can apply for grants of up to $3,000 to purchase, install and maintain defibrillators and provide training. Applications for the program close on October 7 or earlier if available funding is exhausted. Member for Monero, Steve Wan, says it will benefit smaller organisations.
0: This program is specifically designed for sporting clubs in small communities, so places like Mataminibi, Bombala, to install defibrillators at their sporting grounds, and they can get up to $3,000 for that. So it is very much targeted at those areas that are probably haven't had the ability to get these defibrillators put in place, and perhaps where the local community club wouldn't be able to do it on their own.
7: A woman's attempt to make new friends in the region has turned into a craft group that is growing every week. The Sew Together group was created last year and meet every Thursday to complete their craft projects or to make new friends. Auxiliary Lieutenant at the Cooma Salvos and creator of the group, Debbie Bartlett, told XLFM it's a welcoming group.
8: I think especially where a lot of our community members live, it can be quite isolating. So just, you know, having a space where I can come for half an hour, you know, whatever it is, it's just a welcoming space we have. It's not just open to ladies, but that's who typically come. So we've got a couple of young ladies in their 20s, we've got some older ladies in their 80s and everything in between.
7: And a bluegrass band from the Snowy Mountains will be celebrating World Play on the Porch Day later this month at the Berrydale Inn. Gabby Foreman and the Wayward Pilgrims will be taking to the stage on Saturday, August 29, putting Berrydale and the Snowy Mountains on the world stage.
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7: The Canberra Raiders have released their team to take on the Sharks this Saturday. Corey Horsburgh has been dropped from the squad after his brain snap against the Knights last weekend. That's the latest XLFM local news. 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
9: Transport for New South Wales would like to advise Kosciuszko Road caution. Slash on the road from Spigen Holes to Perisher. Gathaga Road chains are required from Kosciuszko Road intersection to the village. Upwind Way Road is open to Thredbo. Beyond Thredbo, caution. Slash on the road from Thredbo to the Wattles. Snow Mountains Highway Road is open. The Link Road, Selwyn Snow Resort and LEA Tamarama to Selwyn Road is open. And Commuter Brown Mountain Road is open. Keep it here for all the latest Winter Road updates.
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10: An isolated shower's about this evening. Partly cloudy, rain about the peak, snow above 1,400 metres for tomorrow. Morning frost, partly cloudy Friday and partly cloudy for Saturday. There's a 90% chance of snowfall over the next 24 hours. The Cooma dropping down to minus 4 degrees tonight. Top tomorrow of 15. Jindy a high tomorrow of 13 after tonight's low of 2. Canberra climbing up to 15 degrees tomorrow after tonight's low of 1 degree. Monero Sheds. 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

0: 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Banksy Tacky, I thought, hello, Wednesday evening. You too, Prince on the way right now. This is Queen wanting to break free.
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0: forever classic XLFN 96.1. That is Madness with House of Fun. If you've ever seen a video clip of a Madness song, you'll know it's inspired quite often by the theme of Monty Python. And in that particular clip, whatever reason, that they're on a roller coaster, and the director made them go on this roller coaster 54 times before he was happy with the shot as it was, and they said, oh, it was awful. Isolated showers about this evening. Partly cloudy, rain around the peaks, snow above 1,400 metres for tomorrow. Morning frost, partly cloudy Friday, and partly cloudy Saturday. 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
14: Transport for New South Wales would like to advise Kosciuszko Road caution, slashing the road from Spigen Holes to Perisher. Gathaga Road chains are required from Kosciuszko Road intersection to the village. Outbound Way Road is open to Thredbo. Beyond Thredbo, caution, slush on the road from Thredbo to the Wattles. Snow Mountains Highway Road is open. The Link Road, Selwyn Zone Resort and LEWA Tumbrama to Selwyn Road is open. And Commuter Brown Mountain Road is open. Keep it here for all the latest winter road updates.

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3: 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A mysterious cosmic event tears Oak Street and the entire neighbourhood from suburbia and lands it in a place of terror that threatens the Platt family in J.J. Abrams' The End of Oak Street.
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0: 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That's Tears for Fears doing some shouting. Mighty long song, goes for 6 minutes, and they got in trouble by the record company because they spent, the record company was putting them in this chalet or somewhere, you know, expensive. 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And the record company said, what's happened to the rest of the songs? So it led to a dispute of sorts. Coming up, we've got Phil Collins. 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
1: 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Powered by Snowy Hydro. Building Snowy 2.0. Australia's biggest battery right here in the Snowy Mountains.
9: This is Budgie Vega. A bit of cloud around and still a little bit of fog, but then we started to see some sunny breaks and there was still some snow for some flurries blowing around. Snow is pretty nice, especially if you found some untracked areas. So on Snow Resort, had Township Triple Chair, New Chum Chair Spinning, some nice fresh snow to enjoy. Red Energy Toboggan Park, the spot for all those who are having a slide.

0: Charlotte Pass, Guthrie's double chair on hold most of the day, but Crossy triple chair got the well rugged up skiers and brought us to the top. Basin Palmer, Pulpit T-Bar open as well, and the Crossy carpet looking after all those first timers and the keen kids. Perisher, four resort areas open, plenty of lifts to move you around. Mount Pea, Centre and Front Valley had some nice snow. Most lifts were open in Blue Cow and Guthaga and Smiggins as well. Threadbo, still breezy up high, so no carols, but Basin and Cruiser got open. Merritts was pretty busy. Gun Barrel was the go for High Noon, and those parks around Sponners and Antons were pumping. Easy Does a Chair and some snow runners on Friday flat available. We may see a few more snow showers starting to clear tomorrow as we head for a nicer weekend.
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2: 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Police have dropped domestic violence charges laid against Bondi terror attack hero Ahmed El Ahmed. Dusty Fitzpatrick reports.
3: The 44-year-old disarmed one of the gunmen and was shot multiple times during the Bondi terror attack in December. Mr. El Ahmed was charged in June over an incident involving his father at a Bankstown home in March. He's previously pleaded not guilty to domestic violence assault and intimidation. The charges have now been withdrawn after an agreement was reached with the defence team. El Ahmed will need to adhere to an AVO for 12 months.
2: Police have charged a man with murder following the death of a woman in Logan, south of Brisbane. Around 12:30 this morning, emergency services were called to the Slacks Creek address, where the 27-year-old was located unresponsive. She was declared deceased a short time later. The 37-year-old alleged offender was arrested and has since been charged with murder. The Commonwealth Bank has posted a full-year profit of $10.9 billion, but is warning of choppy waters ahead. Australia's biggest lender has recorded a 15% drop in mortgage applications since May. The government's tax changes are being blamed for the steep reduction. CBA Chief Executive Matt Comyn admits there are challenging times, at least in the short term.
4: Growth is slowing, with higher interest rates and inflation placing uneven pressure on household incomes and economic activity. However, the economy remains resilient, and we should be optimistic about Australia's long-term potential.
2: An Australian living in Colombia says rescue teams are frantically digging through rubble in nearly 40-degree heat following a powerful earthquake. About 250 people have been killed and at least 1,500 more have been injured. Lisa Richards says she was still lying in bed when the 7.4 magnitude quake struck.
5: I've had earthquakes before. I've lived in LA, but this was literally a monster. Yeah, it was really scary. For about nearly a minute.
2: Also making news, New Zealand Prime Minister Christopher Luxon has survived a no-confidence vote. And a long-term study shows adults who do both aerobic and muscle-strengthening exercises are less likely to develop chronic illness. Australian researchers tracked 8,000 adults over a period of 8 years. Checking sport, and Roosters coach Trent Robinson isn't concerned about prolonged negotiations over Sam Walker's contract. News Corp reports the halfback has balked at the club's offer of a $5 million extension on the eve of their top-of-the-table clash with the Panthers. New Wallabies coach Les Kiss will shuffle his backline in Saturday's return fixture against Japan in Townsville. Joseph Suwali will miss the game with a hamstring injury. And Australia's two-time world surfing champion Tyler Wright has been knocked out of the Tahiti Pro. Wright was taken out by local 14-year-old wildcard Kelia Galina. That's the latest news update from the Capital Radio Newsroom.
6: Continuing with XLFM local news, thanks to Red Energy, the 100% Australian energy retailer owned by Snowy Hydro. I'm Caitlin Lewis. Locals with information about a number of stolen trail bikes in Cooma earlier this year are being asked to talk to police. On Friday, May 29, officers responded to reports of a break and enter at a semi-rural property on Snowy Creek Avenue in Cooma. Police were told a large amount of property was stolen, including a red Honda CRF 125 trail bike, a red Honda CRF 230 trail bike, and a red and white Honda XR 250 trail bike. Police have commenced inquiries into the matter and are appealing for anyone with information to come forward. Police believe these items may have been on sold within the Cooma area. The Salvation Army Red Shield collection has led to the creation of a popular crafting group. The Sew Together group in Cooma have been meeting up every Thursday since last year, with the group taking off in popularity this year. Auxiliary Lieutenant at the Cooma Salvos and creator of the group, Debbie Bartlett, told XLFM all kinds of crafts are welcome.
7: So we've got ladies that bring their sewing machines, their cricket machines. We've got one lady that is determined to finish her cross stitch. We've got another lady who's crocheting a blanket that she started 16 years ago. And this is her way to make sure she finishes it. You know, we've got some people who come who aren't crafty at all, and they actually just come for the connection.
6: And new equipment has joined the Snowy Valley Council's Food Organics and Garden Organics composting facility following major investment. The facility now has a new tractor and mulcher, which will help increase production and meet growing demand for high-quality compost products. The new equipment has joined the fleet thanks to a $50,000 contribution from Visy and the Pratt Foundation, along with a $10,000 investment from Council.
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6: The Snowy River Bears will be looking to end the regular season off with a bang this weekend after a massive loss to the Crookwell Green Devils on August 8. The Bears lost 48-0 at home on Saturday, putting them firmly in sixth place. That's the latest XLFM local news. 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I'm Caitlin Lewis.
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8: Transport for New South Wales would like to advise Kosciuszko Road, caution, slash on the road from Spigan Holes to Perisher. Gathaga Road, chains are required from Kosciuszko Road intersection to the village. Upwind Way Road is open to Thredbo. Beyond Thredbo, caution, slash on the road from Thredbo to the Wattles. Snow Mountains Highway Road is open. The Link Road, Selwyn Snow Resort and LEA Tumbaramba to Selwyn Road is open. And Kamuta Brown Mountain Road is open. Keep you here for all the latest winter road updates.
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9: An isolated shower's about this evening. Partly cloudy, rain about the peak, snow above 1,400 metres for tomorrow. Morning frost, partly cloudy Friday and partly cloudy for Saturday. There's a 90% chance of snowfall over the next 24 hours. The Cooma dropping down to minus 4 degrees tonight. Top tomorrow of 15. Jindy a high tomorrow of 13 after tonight's low of 2. Canberra coming up to 15 degrees tomorrow after tonight's low of 1 degree. 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

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Thanks, you take you out to it. Hello. Paul Young, Aussie Crawl on the way. This is Sting. He actually wrote this for a company, it was, as an ad in Japan. And the stipulation was

0: 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That is Aussie Crawl with the boys light up on an evening with isolated showers about. Not a hell of a lot, I might add. Partly cloudy, rain around the peaks and snow above 1,400 metres. That is for tomorrow. Morning frost, partly cloudy Friday and partly cloudy for Saturday. 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And some of the participating businesses you've got to pop into is Wild Brumby Cafe, Monero Sheds, and Monero Stone. 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
7: New South Wales would like to advise Kosciuszko Road, caution, slash on the road from Spigen Holes to Perisher. Gathaga Road, chains are required from Kosciuszko Road intersection to the village. Upwind Way Road is open to Thredbo. Beyond Thredbo, caution, slash on the road from Thredbo to the Wattles. Snow Mountains Highway Road is open. The Link Road, Salwyn Snow Resort and Ellieway Tamarama to Salwyn Road is open. And Community Brown Mountain Road is open. Keep you here for all the latest Winter Road updates.

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4: 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The Charlotte Pass Snow Resort $89 Thursday deal. 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
1: 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Australian energy starts right here in the Snowy Mountains.
15: This is Budgie Vega. A bit of cloud around and still a little bit of fog, but then we started to see some sunny breaks and there was still some snow for flurries blowing around. Snow is pretty nice, especially if you found some untracked areas. So on Snow Resort, had Township Triple Chair, New Chum Chair Spinning, some nice fresh snow to enjoy. Red Energy Toboggan Park, the spot for all those who are having a slide. Charlotte Pass, Guthrie's Double Chair on hold most of the day, but Fuzzy Triple Chair got the well-rugged up skiers and boarders to the top. Basin Palmer, Pulpit T-Bar open as well. And the Cosy Carpet looking after all those first-timers and the keen kids. Perisher, four resort areas open, plenty of lifts to move you around. Mount Pea, Centre and Front Valley had some nice snow. Most lifts were open in Blue Cow and Guthaga and Smiggins as well. Threadbo, still breezy up high, so no carols, but Basin and Cruiser got open. Merritt was pretty busy. Gun Barrel was the go for High Noon, and those parks around Sponners and Antons were pumping. Easy Does It Chair and some snow runners

0: On Friday, flat available, where you may see a few more snow showers starting to clear tomorrow as we head for a nicer weekend.
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2: From the Capital Radio Newsroom, I'm Alex Stockerty. Bondi shooting hero Ahmed Al-Ahmed has declared he's free after police withdrew domestic violence charges against him. The 44-year-old always maintained his innocence after being charged with assault and stalking offences over an incident involving his father in March. Speaking outside court, Mr. Al-Ahmed's lawyer, Mohammed Sakir, says today's result is a great outcome.
3: That innocence is maintained today by virtue of these proceedings. They have been dropped. His innocence is continued, his dignity is preserved, and we look forward to what Mr. Al-Ahmed has next.
2: The Prime Minister is continuing to reject calls to apologise to his female Japanese counterpart over comments he made on a podcast. Anthony Albanese made a gesture in front of his chest while discussing melons he was gifted by Sanae Takaichi. The opposition has again used question time to try and elicit an apology from the PM. But Mr. Albanese has instead told Parliament Australia and Japan are close friends.
4: We take our relationship seriously, including our regular engagement with Japan. And that is why we will always put the national interest first, and we continue to do so.
2: A new minimum standard for Australia's on-demand food delivery workers will come into effect next week. The rules introduce a minimum pay standard, personal accident insurance, and clearer ways to resolve disputes. The framework aims to improve protections, maintain worker flexibility, and was developed following collaboration between the Transport Workers Union, Uber Eats, and DoorDash. The New South Wales Police say the arrest of a man in the state's north is a strong warning to the community that all 3D printed weapons are illegal. Detectives searched a home and an office in Moree, where a 32-year-old works as a solicitor. Detective Superintendent John Watson says a 3D printer, blueprints and multiple weapons were seized.
5: Two weapons were conventional firearms. Conventional firearms meaning traditional firearms by legitimate manufacturers. Other firearms at the location were made privately. They were non-conventional firearms, so privately made firearms.
2: Donald Trump is facing backlash for using a plane loaded with journalists as a decoy following a threat to his life. Officials secretly transferred the US president into a catering truck off Air Force One before sending the jet to Britain. US politicians are demanding an urgent briefing on why staff and media were kept in the dark. Checking sport, and Geelong coach Chris Scott insists he doesn't know why Jake Colajasny is unavailable to play this week. He hasn't trained since he was identified as the player at the centre of the concussion waiver scandal. And Victorian fast bowler Scott Boland has been left out of Australia's 11 for the first test against Bangladesh. Overlooked in favour of Josh Hazlewood for the match in Darwin, starting tomorrow morning. That's the latest news update from the Capital Radio Newsroom.
6: Continuing with XLFM local news, thanks to Red Energy, the 100% Australian energy retailer owned by Snowy Hydro. I'm Caitlin Lewis. Sporting clubs in the region are now able to apply for funding through the state government's Local Sport Defibrillator Grant Program. Eligible sporting organisations can apply for grants of up to $3,000 to purchase, install and maintain defibrillators and provide training. Member for Monero, Steve Wand, says they will be very easy to spot once installed.
7: What I'm seeing with most of these is that they're on an external wall of the buildings, and the example that I've seen sort of recently around near Queanbeyan is in a cabinet which sends a signal if somebody actually takes it out or operates it so that you do reduce misuse, but it's available for anybody who's in the nearby area. So I would expect these to be the same, but it is up to clubs to actually put in that proposal and say what they want to do.
6: Cooma locals looking to make some new friends or get that craft project done are in luck with a crafting group set up near the Salvation Army store. The Sew Together group in Cooma have been meeting up every Thursday since last year, with the group taking off in popularity this year. Auxiliary Lieutenant at the Cooma Salvos and creator of the group, Debbie Bartlett, told XLFM interested locals can just rock up.
8: Every Thursday, 10 till 12, it's 37 Vale Street, so where the white building next to, in between Salvo Stores and the Y. Just come along, morning tea supplied.
6: And a local bluegrass band will be working to put the region on the world map when they take to the stage for World Play on the Porch Day later this month. Gabby Foreman and the Wayward Pines will play a free concert at the Berrydale Inn on Saturday, August 29, joining musicians from across the globe who are playing music outdoors.
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6: The Canberra Raiders have released their team to take on the Sharks this Saturday. Corey Horsburgh has been dropped from the squad following last week's incident on field between him and Dane Gagai. Sebastian Chris and Vena Patuki-Case have been named on the interchange with Kobe Black and Sione Finau as reserves. That's the latest XLFM local news. 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I'm Caitlin Lewis.
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9: Transport for New South Wales would like to advise Kosciuszko Road caution. Slash on the road from Spigen Holes to Perisher. Gathaga Road chains are required from Kosciuszko Road intersection to the village. Up One Way Road is open to Thredbo. Beyond Thredbo, caution. Slash on the road from Thredbo to the Wattles. Snow Mountains Highway Road is open. The Link Road, Selwyn Snow Resort and Alleyway Tamarama to Selwyn Road is open. And Commuter Brown Mountain Road is open. Keep it here for all the latest Winter Road updates.
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10: An isolated showers about this evening. Partly cloudy, rain about the peak, snow above 1,400 metres for tomorrow. Morning frost, partly cloudy Friday and partly cloudy for Saturday. There's a 90% chance of snowfall over the next 24 hours. The Cooma dropping down to minus 4 degrees tonight. Top tomorrow 15. Jindy a high tomorrow of 13 after tonight's low of 2. Canberra coming up to 15 degrees tomorrow after tonight's low of 1 degree. Monaro Sheds. 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

0: 4 of the classic XLFM 96.1. That's Dealer's Wheel. Well, the song that was meant to be a bit of a joke song. They didn't think that it would be released as a single at all. And Stuck in the Middle with You, it's about Bob Dylan. Yeah, Bob Dylan was notoriously paranoid. And so they thought, oh, this is funny. And then all of a sudden the record company loved it and released it as a single. Isolated showers about this evening, partly cloudy, rain about the peaks and snow above 1,400 metres for tomorrow. Morning frost, partly cloudy Friday and bit of cloud about for Saturday. 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Some of the participating businesses in this is Snow White Laundry, Kuma Automotive and H Hardware. 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
7: Transport for New South Wales would like to advise Kosciuszko Road caution, slash on the road from Spigen Holes to Perisher. Gathaga Road chains are required from Kosciuszko Road intersection to the village. Outbound Way Road is open to Thredbo. Beyond Thredbo, caution, slash on the road from Thredbo to the Wattles. Snow Mountains Highway Road is open. The Link Road, Selwyn's Row Resort and LEWA Tamarama to Selwyn Road is open. And Commuter Brown Mountain Road is open. Keep you here for all the latest Winter Road updates.

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2: 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Abrams' The End of Oak Street.
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That is Chris Rea. Coming up next hour, after six, we've got Earth, Wind and Fire. 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
0: 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Building Snowy 2.0. Australia's biggest battery right here in the Snowy Mountains.
6: This is Budgie Vega. A bit of cloud around and still a little bit of fog, but then we started to see some sunny breaks and there was still some snow for flurries blowing around. Snow is pretty nice, especially if you found some untracked areas. So on Snow Resort, had Township Triple Chair, New Chum Chair spinning, some nice fresh snow to enjoy. Red Energy Toboggan Park, the spot for all those who are having a slide. Charlotte Pass, Guthrie Double Chair on hold most of the day, but Crossy Triple Chair got the well-rugged up skiers and borders to the top. Basin Pommer, Pulpit T-Bar open as well, and the Cosy Carpet looking after all those first timers and the keen kids. Perisher, four resort areas open, plenty of lifts to move you around. Mount Pea, Centre and Front Valley had some nice snow. Most lifts were open in Blue Cow and Guthaga and Smiggins as well. Fredbo, still breezy up high, so no carols, but Basin and Cruiser got open. Merritts was pretty busy. Gun Barrel was the go for High Noon, and those parks around Sponners and Antons were pumping. Easy Does It Chair and some snow runners on Friday, flat available. We may see a few more snow showers starting to clear tomorrow as we head for a nicer weekend.
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7: From the Capital Radio Newsroom, I'm Alex Stoppity. Bondi shooting hero Ahmed Al-Ahmed has declared he's free after police withdrew domestic violence charges against him.

0: 44-year-old always maintained his innocence after being charged with assault and stalking offences over an incident involving his father in March. Speaking outside court, Mr. Al Ahmed's lawyer, Mohammed Sakir, says today's result is a great outcome.
1: That innocence is maintained today by virtue of these proceedings. They have been dropped. His innocence is continued. His dignity is preserved. And we look forward to what Mr. Al Ahmed has next.
0: The Prime Minister is continuing to reject calls to apologise to his female Japanese counterpart over comments he made on a podcast. Anthony Albanese made a gesture in front of his chest while discussing melons he was gifted by Sanae Takaichi. The opposition has again used question time to try and elicit an apology from the PM. But Mr. Albanese has instead told Parliament Australia and Japan are close friends.
2: We take our relationship seriously, including our regular engagement with Japan. And that is why we will always put the national interest first, and we continue to do so.
0: A new minimum standard for Australia's on-demand food delivery workers will come into effect next week. The rules introduce a minimum pay standard, personal accident insurance, and clearer ways to resolve disputes. The framework aims to improve protections, maintain worker flexibility, and was developed following collaboration between the Transport Workers Union, Uber Eats, and DoorDash. The New South Wales police say the arrest of a man in the state's north is a strong warning to the community that all 3D printed weapons are illegal. Detectives searched a home and an office in Moree, where a 32-year-old works as a solicitor. Detective Superintendent John Watson says a 3D printer, blueprints and multiple weapons were seized.
3: Two weapons were conventional firearms meaning traditional firearms, by legitimate manufacturers. Other firearms at the location were made privately. They were non-conventional firearms, so privately made firearms.
0: Donald Trump is facing backlash for using a plane loaded with journalists as a decoy following a threat to his life. Officials secretly transferred the US president into a catering truck off Air Force One before sending the jet to Britain. US politicians are demanding an urgent briefing on why staff and media were kept in the dark. Checking sport, and Geelong coach Chris Scott insists he doesn't know why Jake Colajasny is unavailable to play this week. He hasn't trained since he was identified as the player at the centre of the concussion waiver scandal. And Victorian fast bowler Scott Boland has been left out of Australia's 11 for the first test against Bangladesh. Overlooked in favour of Josh Hazlewood for the match in Darwin, starting tomorrow morning. That's the latest news update from the Capital Radio newsroom.
4: Continuing with XLFM local news, thanks to Red Energy, the 100% Australian energy retailer owned by Snowy Hydro. I'm Caitlin Lewis. Police are appealing for information following a break and enter in Cooma earlier this year. On Friday, May 29, officers responded to reports of a break and enter at a semi-rural property on Snowy Creek Avenue. Police were told a large amount of property was stolen, including a red Honda CRF 125 trail bike, a red Honda CRF 230 trail bike, and a red and white Honda XR 250 trail bike. Police have commenced inquiries into the matter and are appealing for anyone with information to come forward. A craft group based in Cooma is soaring in popularity. The Sew Together group was created last year and meet every Thursday to complete their craft projects or to make new friends. Auxiliary Lieutenant at the Cooma Salvos and creator of the group, Debbie Bartlett, told XLFM the group was born out of a desire for a close-knit group.
5: I was collecting for Red Shield one day and a lady walked out of Coles and I noticed the bag that she was holding. I'd made it for my sister to put her birthday present in. And then another lady walked out of Coles and we commented on the pants that she was wearing and then we got talking about how we were all trying to find the same thing. And I said, that's it. Next week we'll start. And we've met every week since then.
4: And the Snowy Valley Council's Food Organics and Garden Organics composting facility has received a major boost with new equipment joining the fleet. The facility now has a new tractor and mulcher, with council saying it will help increase production and meet growing demand for high-quality compost products. The new equipment has joined the fleet thanks to a $50,000 contribution from Visy and the Pratt Foundation, along with a $10,000 investment from council.
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4: The Snowy River Bears couldn't get the job done over the Crookwell Green Devils on Saturday, losing their final home game for the season. They went down 48-0 at JJ Connors Oval, putting them in sixth place with one more game to go. 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
7: 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Gathaga Road chains are required from Kosciuszko Road intersection to the village. Upwind Way Road is open to Thredbo. Beyond Thredbo, caution, slash on the road from Thredbo to the Wattles. Snow Mountains Highway Road is open. The Link Road, Salem Snow Resort and LEWA Tamarama 2 Selwyn Road is open. And Commuter Brown Mountain Road is open. Keep you here for all the latest winter road updates.
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8: And isolated showers about this evening. Partly cloudy, rain about the peak, snow above 1,400 metres for tomorrow. Morning frost, partly cloudy Friday and partly cloudy for Saturday. There's a 90% chance of snowfall over the next 24 hours. The Cooma dropping down to minus 4 degrees tonight, top tomorrow 15. Jindy a high tomorrow of 13 after tonight's low of 2. Canberra coming up to 15 degrees tomorrow after tonight's low of 1 degree. 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

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The lovely Denise Williams coming out, Pat Benatar as well. But right now, Billy explaining how he comes up with his song.

0: forever classic XLFM 96.1. That's Denise Williams. Let's hear it for the boy. Let's give him a hand. Poor old boy. Isolated showers about this evening. Partly cloudy, rain around the peaks, snow above 1,400 metres for tomorrow. Morning frost, partly cloudy for Friday, and a bit of cloud about Saturday. 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
9: 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A mysterious cosmic event tears Oak Street and the entire neighbourhood from suburbia and lands it in a place of terror that threatens the Platt family in J.J. Abrams' The End of Oak Street.
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0: 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Forever Classic Nights, Aaron Chilcott here. And 40 years ago this month, since we got to hear the first Crowded House album, titled Crowded House, and they'd named themselves after the rather cramped apartment they were briefly living in LA. 40 years on, and great to see them touring again earlier on this year, and wrapping up with a show in Bondi Beach. Let's hear from Stevie Wonder on the way.
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13: 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The Charlotte Pass Snow Resort $89 Thursday deal. 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
1: It's time to see the big movies on the big screen in digital projection and Dolby surround sound at the Ginderbine Cinema. A mysterious cosmic event tears Oak Street and the entire neighbourhood from suburbia and lands it in a place of terror that threatens the Platt family in J.J. Abrams' The End of Oak Street.
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1: It's a romantic blockbuster at the Ginderbine Cinema. Screening tomorrow.
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0: Oh, we do love a good 30-minute music marathon. The Commitments, Forever Classic Nights. Aaron Chilcott here. As the H5 bird flu once again makes headlines this week, it's continuing to spread. Even my daughter's high school sent home communication to parents yesterday with the process to follow if a sick or dead bird is found near the school ground. And news today that the federal government is ramping up efforts to tackle the bird flu, where we're going to be seeing states and territories rolling out a vaccine for our native wildlife in the coming weeks. In the meantime, we're being warned that if we do encounter sick or dead birds, do not touch them. Take note of the location and call the Emergency Animal Disease Hotline on 1800 675 888. Clothes on for Roxette. This one's next.
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0: The Eurythmics, a 30-minute music marathon. Forever Classic Nights, as we celebrate a couple of great inventions today. It was August 12 in 1851 when an American inventor by the name of Isaac Singer patented the good old sewing machine. Then, exactly 57 years later, in 1908, the Ford Motor Company built the first ever Model T car. Who'd have known that the sewing machine and the car share an anniversary? We go from cars to walking. Dire Straits next.
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3: It's time to see the big movies on the big screen in digital projection and Dolby surround sound at the Ginderbine Cinema. A mysterious cosmic event tears Oak Street and the entire neighbourhood from suburbia and lands it in a place of terror that threatens the Platt family in J.J. Abrams' The End of Oak Street.
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0: 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Aaron Chilcott with another 30-minute music marathon.

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In excess soon, Fleetwood Mac now. So I'm

0: That's Ice House in a 30-minute music marathon. Forever Classic Nights, a song that lead singer Ivor Davies says was a bit of an attempt at soul.
1: Part of it was to try and get a little bit of soul into what we were doing, which is a very unlikely source, I suppose, because it's not necessarily influence that I would cite. But the style of it, in a peculiar sort of way, was referencing an area that I hadn't explored before. So My Obsession is probably one of our more soulful songs, strangely enough.
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2: It's time to see the big movies on the big screen in digital projection and Dolby surround sound at the Ginderbine Cinema. 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Abrams' The End of Oak Street.
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0: 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Billy Joel coming up. 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And Maxine Nightingale. Haven't heard this in ages. 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

0: 30-minute music marathons, just like that one, every hour during our Forever Classic Nights. Terence Trent D'Arby's Wishing Well, a song that he apparently wrote when he was in a half-asleep, half-awake state of mind. Maybe you're in that situation right now as we speak. It is pretty late. Why don't you see if you can write a famous song? No, yep, I got nothing either. As winter continues, we head to a hot place with Billy Idol next.
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2: 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Abrams' The End of Oak Street.
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0: Forever Classic Nights, Wednesday pretty much done, but not before we learn something new. A nightly nudge of knowledge about playing cards tonight. Did you know that the King of Hearts is the only king in a deck without a moustache? And the reason behind it's actually quite interesting. So early French and English playing cards showed all kings with moustaches, but over time, as card makers copied designs using wooden printing blocks, the blocks wore down and accidentally erased the facial hair. Who'd have thought? That'll do me. There's a 30-minute music marathon starting next, and I'll be back from 7 tomorrow night.
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1: It's time to see the big movies on the big screen in digital projection and Dolby surround sound at the Ginderbine Cinema. A mysterious cosmic event tears Oak Street and the entire neighbourhood from suburbia and lands it in a place of terror that threatens the Platt family in J.J. Abrams' The End of Oak Street.
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1: It's time to see the big movies on the big screen in digital projection and Dolby surround sound at the Ginderbine Cinema. A mysterious cosmic event tears Oak Street and the entire neighbourhood from suburbia and lands it in a place of terror that threatens the Platt family in J.J. Abrams' The End of Oak Street.
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1: It's time to see the big movies on the big screen in digital projection and Dolby surround sound at the Ginderbine Cinema. A mysterious cosmic event tears Oak Street and the entire neighbourhood from suburbia and lands it in a place of terror that threatens the Platt family in J.J. Abrams' The End of Oak Street.
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1: It's time to see the big movies on the big screen in digital projection and Dolby surround sound at the Ginderbine Cinema. A mysterious cosmic event tears Oak Street and the entire neighbourhood from suburbia and lands it in a place of terror that threatens the Platt family in J.J. Abrams' The End of Oak Street.
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1: Well, I heard about the fella you've been dancing with all over the neighborhood. So why didn't you

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1: It's time to see the big movies on the big screen in digital projection and Dolby surround sound at the Ginderbine Cinema. A mysterious cosmic event tears Oak Street and the entire neighbourhood from suburbia and lands it in a place of terror that threatens the Platt family in J.J. Abrams' The End of Oak Street.
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1: It's time to see the big movies on the big screen in digital projection and Dolby surround sound at the Ginderbine Cinema. A mysterious cosmic event tears Oak Street and the entire neighbourhood from suburbia and lands it in a place of terror that threatens the Platt family in J.J. Abrams' The End of Oak Street.
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11: From the Capital Radio Newsroom, good morning. I'm James Wybrow. The National Anti-Corruption Commission has been asked to investigate the federal government's proposed gambling laws. Labor is seeking to pass reforms to restrict the number of betting commercials. Independent MP Andrew Wilkie has referred the bill to the commission, claiming it may have been improperly influenced by the private sector. He says the legislation only benefits gambling companies.
12: Donations, gifts, hospitality and personal relations have resulted in a gambling policy diametrically opposed to research, public opinion, and the public interest. Do you agree this constitutes corruption? Do you understand how the donations, etc., have compromised your government?
11: Meanwhile, the federal opposition has announced more details about its migration plan, flagging a target of 180,000 people a year. Visas for overseas students, working tourists and unskilled workers will be reduced. The coalition maintains the number of migrants must be linked to available housing. Shadow Housing Minister Andrew Bragg says Australians want the issue resolved.
13: The country's sort of been run on autopilot, which is why it's been run so poorly. And so I'm confident that if we do the modelling and do this properly, we could actually house more Australians and also house the new Australians who are coming in.
11: In other news, the Commonwealth Bank CEO says home loan interest rates are likely to ease next year. Australia's largest bank has posted a $10.9 billion yearly profit, but home loan applications are down by 15% since May. CEO Matt Commons says interest rates have peaked.
14: We do expect housing conditions to soften over the course of the year. We expect rates will be coming down in 2027, and I think that will provide some support to housing and hopefully a pickup of broader economic activity and growth.
11: Also making news, a new minimum standard for Australia's on-demand food delivery workers will come into effect next week. The rules introduce a minimum pay standard, personal accidents insurance, and clearer ways to resolve disputes. And 5,000 little penguins will soon be vaccinated against the H5 strain of bird flu in Victoria. They'll be microchipped and will need to receive two doses of the vaccine. Australian all-rounder Cameron Green has been given the go-ahead to attack Bangladesh in the first test in Darwin. His position in the team is again under scrutiny as he averages 32 with the bat from 37 test matches. Captain Pat Cummins wants to see him break the shackles.
15: He's almost he's got too many skills. So it's like,
3: just get out there, you know, assert yourself, strip away. There's no pressure from us. You've got freedom. Kind of get out of your own way and just go and play.
6: And several AFL clubs are interested in adding Collingwood veteran Scott Pendlebury for their squad for next season. The 38-year-old is yet to reach a deal with the Magpies. 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
7: A bit of cloud about today. Showers about the peak. Snow 1,400 metres. Mostly sunny tomorrow after some morning frost. Partly cloudy Saturday, Sunday. Partly cloudy with isolated showers. Snow 1,600 metres. 20% chance of snow falls over the next 24 hours. A top of 15 for Cooma today. Gindy's chasing 13, 16 for Canberra. It's minus 2 currently in Cooma. Here in Jindabyne, minus 3. 3 degrees at Bombala. Charlotte Pass, 0. 1 degree at Mount Sowan, and it's 5 in Canberra.
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7: Yes. Cap City forecast not far off. 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

0: 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On your Thursday morning, 22 to 6. Okay, let's check out the Cup City forecast around the nation today.
1: But
0: Sydney, a mostly sunny day for Sydney, a high of 20 degrees. We've got three capital cities vying to be the coolest: Melbourne, Canberra, and Hobart.
1: All right.
0: Now, all of them expecting 16 degrees, overcast with scattered showers for Melbourne, partly cloudy for Canberra, and Hobart partly cloudy with possible showers.
1: Right.
0: Up there in Brizzy, a sunny day for them. They're going to max out at 24 centigrade. In the west, Perth, a bit of fog up front, and the sunny thereafter. Their mercury reaching 19 today.
1: Right.
0: Down in Adelaide, a cloudy day, isolated showers. Their thermometer should be pushed up to around about 17. And Darwin up the top, weather top of a humid 31 degrees. A chance of some early morning showers, but mostly sunny day. There you go. They're the Cap City forecast for those of you wishing to head elsewhere in the country today.
1: Right.
0: Okay, moving right along with Madonna now. This is Vogue, XLFM. It's 21 to 6.
2: Dun, dun, dun. 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
1: Madonna's Vogue, Gang Tell FM 96.1, local Bangford show at 16 to 6. Okay, time to check some of the main news headlines getting about the nation and the world this morning. Australians have clashed online over privacy, religion and government trust as the census was carried out across the country.
2: Yeah, the question about how much unpaid housework you do threw me a little bit. It was kind of like my parents asking me, did you make your bed this morning? What good is that question?
1: One person's died after a ferry caught fire in Indonesian waters, with Australians believed to be among the survivors.
2: Well, I saw pictures of that. There's something like 172 people treading water. It's a bit of bloody big ferry.
1: Yes.
2: God.
1: The United States has identified 345 cases of salmonella poisoning, including 36 hospitalisations over 27 states.
2: It's true. You know, the people aren't experiencing explosive diarrhoea over there. They're getting salmonella poisoning. See, this is Trump and that bloody idiot with the brain worm. What's his name? RFK, turning America into a bloody third world country. That's what's going on over there.
1: Right. In the meantime, the construction and restoration works taking place at the White House are set to cost far more than $1 billion.
2: Well, no bloody surprise there. See, that's another vanity project, you know. Total waste of money, total waste of time, just waste. It's unbelievable. People are bloody starving over there, goddammit.
1: Two extraordinary handguns designed to fold up and resemble mobile phones have been seized during a police raid north of Brisbane.
2: Yeah, I saw them. They really did look like cell phones, didn't they?
1: Yes.
2: It's unbelievable. I don't know how the cops actually sort of like found them, really.
1: Yeah. And a popular influencer has divided the internet after filming herself doing an extensive skincare routine inside a packed movie theatre.
2: Bloody hell. It's a time and place for everything, darling. I mean, God, it'd be like me going into a picture theatre and having a shit shower, shave and shampoo before the movie started, or during the movie. Everyone could see it.
1: Right.
2: I think it was The Odyssey, too.
1: Yes. Anyway, there's some of the main news headlines getting about the nation and the world this morning, all thanks to news.com.au. Okay, are you with me, Stan? This is Sweet Dreams, XLFM. It's around about 13 the hour.

I said to Melania, we might have to move from the White House. I can't say, who knows? One thing we'll always have, Gazza and Rick, forever classic, XLFM. You know, you can take them right with you, wherever you go.

play John Farnham there with Age of Reason, XLFM 96.1 Local Breakfast Show on your Thursday morning, moving right along with the late great David Bowie. This is Let's Dance. It's 6:30 from 6. Good morning.

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9: From the Capital Radio Newsroom, good morning. I'm James Wybrow. The National Anti-Corruption Commission has been asked to investigate the federal government's proposed gambling laws. Labor is seeking to pass reforms to restrict the number of betting commercials. Independent MP Andrew Wilkie has referred the bill to the commission, claiming it may have been improperly influenced by the private sector. He says the legislation only benefits gambling companies.
10: Donations, gifts, hospitality and personal relations have resulted in a gambling policy diametrically opposed to research, public opinion and the public interest. Do you agree this constitutes corruption? Do you understand how the donations, etc., have compromised your government?
9: Meanwhile, the federal opposition has announced more details about its migration plan, flagging a target of 180,000 people a year. Visas for overseas students, working tourists and unskilled workers will be reduced. The coalition maintains the number of migrants must be linked to available housing. Shadow Housing Minister Andrew Bragg says Australians want the issue resolved.
11: The country's sort of been run on autopilot, which is why it's been run so poorly. And so I'm confident that if we do the modelling and do this properly, we could actually house more Australians and also house the new Australians who are coming in.
9: In other news, the Commonwealth Bank CEO says home loan interest rates are likely to ease next year. Australia's largest bank has posted a $10.9 billion yearly profit, but home loan applications are down by 15% since May. CEO Matt Commons says interest rates have peaked.
12: We do expect housing conditions to soften over the course of the year. We expect rates will be coming down in 2027, and I think that will provide some support to housing and hopefully a pickup of broader economic activity and growth.
9: Also making news, a new minimum standard for Australia's on-demand food delivery workers will come into effect next week. The rules introduce a minimum pay standard, personal accidents insurance, and clearer ways to resolve disputes. And 5,000 little penguins will soon be vaccinated against the H5 strain of

0: The next season. The 38-year-old is yet to reach a deal with the Magpies. That's the latest from the Capital Radio newsroom.
1: Continuing with XLFM local news, thanks to Red Energy, the 100% Australian energy retailer owned by Snowy Hydro. I'm Caitlin Lewis. Two publicly accessible automated external defibrillators have been installed in Cooma as part of the Streetbeat initiative. They're located in busy areas in town. One is in Centennial Park near the Cooma Visitors Centre and one is on Mittagong Road next to the Monero High School crossing. Streetbeat is a community-led initiative that increases access to the life-saving equipment across regional and metropolitan areas, ensuring defibrillators are available 24/7. The TAFE New South Wales Cooma campus is now seeking expressions of interest for its traffic control and implementation traffic control plans. The course includes units including implementing plans, work safety procedures, setting up portable traffic control devices and more. It's happening on September 7 through to the 11th at the campus. The Jindabyne Library has been given a generous donation, with the Perisher Historical Society handing over a model of the original Hotel Kosciuszko. The model depicts the first stage of the original Hotel Kosciuszko, which was built back in 1909, according to the Monero Post. The Society says they were looking for a safe space to put the model, and when the library came knocking, they couldn't say no. And the Cooma Rotary August Markets are back this Sunday. It's all happening from 9 a.m. to 1:30 p.m, but stall holders are required to be there from 7 a.m. There will be lots of stalls and fun for the whole family.
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1: The Canberra Raiders are gearing up to take on the Sharks this Saturday. The Green Machine won't be playing finals after their defeat to the Knights last weekend. Forward Joe Roddy returned last week. He says he's keen for more game time.
3: Yeah, obviously I want to try and play the rest of the year and, you know, finish the year strong and also, you know, just have a big pre-season and try and nail a spot for next year as well. So that's, yeah, my goal is just trying to play good consistent footy to finish off the year and, hopefully, you know, get a spot for next year over the pre-season.
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4: Transport for New South Wales would like to advise Kosciuszko Road. Chains are required from Wilson's Valley to Perisher. Guthaga Road cautions snow and ice on the road from the Kosciuszko Road intersection to the village. Alpine Way's open to Threadbow. Beyond Threadbow, caution icy stretches from the Cascades to the Wattles. On the Snowy Mountains Highway, the road is open. The Link Road to Selwyn Snow Resort is open. Elliott Way's also open. And Coomera to Brown Mountain, the road is open. Make sure you keep an ear for all the latest winter road updates.
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5: Bit of cloud about for your Thursday. It showers about the peak. Snow 1,400 metres. Mostly sunny after a frosty morning tomorrow. Partly cloudy Saturday. Sunday, partly cloudy as well with some isolated showers. And snow at 1,600 metres. 20% chance of snow falls over the next 24 hours. A top of 15 for Cooma today. 13 for Jindabyne. And Canberra's going for 16. Minus 3 currently in Cooma. Same here in Jindy. Minus 3, 5 at Bombala. Charlotte Pass, minus 1. It's 1 degree at Mount Selwyn and it's now 6 degrees in Canberra.
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0: Kids in America. Oh, Jim Ryle, yeah? Yes. Kids in America. Dying of salmonella poisoning, explosive diarrhea, measles. And who's to blame? Well.
1: Okay, Billy Joel now, we didn't start the fire.
0: No, you can blame that one on Trump as well, and probably RFK.
1: XLFM, it's 11 past 6. Good morning.
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0: 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Chilly Thursday morning, a bit of cloud out today. Expecting some showers, mainly about the peaks though. And a snow at 1400 metres. 20% chance of snow falls over the next 24 hours apparently. Top of 15 for Coomera today. Jindy's striving for 13. Canberra's going to max out at about 16 apparently. It's minus 3 right now in Coomera. Same here in Jindabyne, minus 3. 6 degrees in Canberra at a quarter past 6.
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6: Transport for New South Wales would like to advise Kosciuszko Road. Chains are required from Wilson's Valley to Perisher. Guthaga Road, caution, snow and ice on the road from the Kosciuszko Road intersection to the village. Alpine Way's open to Threadbow. Beyond Threadbow, caution, icy stretches from the Cascades to the Wattles. On the Snowy Mountains Highway, the road is open. The Link Road to Selwyn Snow Resort is open. Elliott Way's also open. And Coomera to Brown Mountain, the road is open. Make sure you keep it here for all the latest winter road updates.
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2: Well, all right.
0: Yeah, it's now time for our fast fact for the day, all thanks to the people who wake up first thing in the morning after dreaming about me. That's one big fast fact that I get, man. God, I can't think of anything worse. The world's population first reached 1 billion in the year 1804.
2: And to think there were 8 billion people on the planet now. And it all stemmed from two naughty people having a bonk. What? Adam and Eve.
0: Okay, this is aha. Yes. Take on me. XLFM 96.1, local breakfast show. It's now 23 and a half past six. Morning.
2: Good night.

0: where he gets really high in the throat. Dude, listen to this. Look at this. How can a guy get that loud or that high? I don't know. Maybe he's been snipped. Take on me, XLFM 96.1, local breakfast show on your Thursday morning, just a tick over 3 minutes away from the news at 6.30 right now. Onion Radio News, what you got?
1: A knife fight robodub strategy is immediately regretted. It's the Onion Radio News. This is Doyle Redland reporting. Area thug Al Felton had high hopes for his knife fight rope-a-dope strategy. Rope-a-dope, a legendary fighting technique employed by Muhammad Ali, involves letting an opponent tire himself by landing blow after blow before springing into action. But within seconds of a recent knife fight, Felton thought better of the move. Longtime friend Nigel York.
2: This totally would have worked, but after 49 stab wounds, he wasn't looking good.
1: Family members say they're surprised by Felton's choice in fighting style, particularly after his father, a Marine sergeant in Vietnam, was killed after attempting the rope-a-dope strategy against napalm. Doyle Redland for the Onion Radio News, online at theonion.com.
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8: This is Budgie Baker. Still a little bit breezy, but that's keeping the snow in tip-top quality. Still a few snow flurries about as well, but it's going to start to clear. We may get some sunshine today as well. Snow cover will be really nice, especially on those groomed runs across the resorts. At Solwyn, New Chum Chair will be spinning for the skiers and boarders today. Red Energy Toboggan Park, the go for all the sliders. Charlotte Pass, Guthrie Double Chair might be the pick with fresh snow to play with. Cozzy Triple Chair will get some long runs from the top, and then you've got the Pulpit T-Bar and the Base and Bomber for absolutely everyone. First timers, they can jump onto the cozy carpet for all their fun. At Perisher, lifts should be okay today. All four resort areas open. Mount P, Air and International should be quite nice. Front and Centre Valley as well. Flukehouse, Migs and Guthaga lifts will be adding to the choices for everyone. Rebo, chance to get back up to the top, to the Basin, and there'll be some top to bottom runs again today. Cruiser, Sponners, Antons and Gun Barrel should all be okay. And Friday flat for the first timers. Weather is improving as we head to the weekend, so have a great day.
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10: From the Capital Radio Newsroom, good morning, I'm James Wybrow. The National Anti-Corruption Commission has been asked to investigate the federal government's proposed gambling laws. Labor is seeking to pass reforms to restrict the number of betting commercials. Independent MP Andrew Wilkie has referred the bill to the commission, claiming it may have been improperly influenced by the private sector. He says the legislation only benefits gambling companies.
11: Donations, gifts, hospitality and personal relations have resulted in a gambling policy diametrically opposed to research, public opinion and the public interest. Do you agree this constitutes corruption? Do you understand how the donations, etc., have compromised your government?
10: Meanwhile, the federal opposition has announced more details about its migration plan, flagging a target of 180,000 people a year. Visas for overseas students, working tourists and unskilled workers will be reduced. The coalition maintains the number of migrants must be linked to available housing. Shadow Housing Minister Andrew Bragg says Australians want the issue resolved.
12: The country's sort of been run on autopilot, which is why it's been run so poorly. And so I'm confident that if we do the modelling and do this properly, we could actually house more Australians and also house the new Australians who are coming in.
10: In other news, the Commonwealth Bank CEO says home loan interest rates are likely to ease next year. Australia's largest bank has posted a $10.9 billion yearly profit, but home loan applications are down by 15% since May. CEO Matt Commons says interest rates have peaked.
13: We do expect housing conditions to soften over the course of the year. We expect rates will be coming down in 2027, and I think that will provide some support to housing and hopefully a pickup of broader economic activity and growth.
10: Also making news, a new minimum standard for Australia's on-demand food delivery workers will come into effect next week. The rules introduce a minimum pay standard, personal accidents insurance, and clearer ways to resolve disputes. And 5,000 little penguins will soon be vaccinated against the H5 strain of bird flu in Victoria. They'll be microchipped and will need to receive 2 doses of the vaccine. Australian all-rounder Cameron Green has been given the go-ahead to attack Bangladesh in the first test in Darwin. His position in the team is again under scrutiny as he averages 32 with the bat from 37 test matches. Captain Pat Cummins wants to see him break the shackles.
14: He's almost he's got too many skills, so it's like, just get out there, you know, assert yourself, strip away. There's no pressure from us. You've got freedom. Kind of get out of your own way and just go and play.
10: And several AFL clubs are interested in adding Collingwood veteran Scott Pendlebury for their squad for next season. The 38-year-old is yet to reach a deal with the Magpies. That's the latest from the Capital Radio newsroom.
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15: Transport for New South Wales would like to advise Kosciuszko Road, caution, icy stretches from Wilson's Valley to Perisher. Guthaga Road, caution, snow and ice on the road from the Kosciuszko Road intersection to the village. Alpine Way, the road is open to Threadbow. Beyond Threadbow, caution, icy stretches from the Cascades to the Wattles. On the Snowy Mountains Highway, the road is open. The Link Road to Selwyn Snow Resort is open. Elliott Way is also open. And Cooma to Brown Mountain, the road is open. Make sure you're keeping it here for all the latest winter road updates.
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0: Bit of cloud about today, showers about the peak, snow 1400 metres, mostly sunny after a frosty morning tomorrow and partly cloudy Saturday. 20% chance of snowfalls over the next 24 hours. Top of 15 for Cooma today, Jindy's chasing 13, 16 for Canberra. It's now -2 in Cooma, here in Jindabyne -3, 5 degrees Bombala, Charlotte Pass 0, 1 degree Mount Sowan and 6 degrees in Canberra. Bye.
9: 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The local breakfast,
0: XLFM. Morning, 25 to 7. Oh, no, not this, but no.

0: There you go. There's your bogan fix of the morning. Claimers. I'm going to be 500 miles, XLFM 96.1 local breakfast show at 22 minutes to 7 o'clock. What have you got? Right. A popular skincare influencer who has over 2 million social media followers has sparked online debate after filming herself doing a complete multi-step skincare routine inside a packed cinema during the screening of The Odyssey. Can you believe this? Unbelievable. The injectables nurse, whatever the bloody hell that is, and content creator, uploaded a viral video to TikTok showing off her extensive beauty regime in the middle of a movie theatre. The video begins with the nurse pulling on a skincare headband to sweep her hair back while seated in a crowded row. She then digs into her toiletries bag to pull out a bottle of cleansing water, wiping down her face with a cotton bud. Next, she sprays her face with a facial mist before applying neck cream, which she reckons she uses to help with her tech neck. She's spending too much time on the bloody phone. She follows this up with a density restoring eye cream. Key word there, dense, right? And a full collagen sheet mask to lock it all in, placing the wet mask directly over her face in the dark cinema. It's sort of like a white thing. It's scary looking. She looked like something from the bloody Conjuring. Anyway, to complete the routine, she applies lip mask and casually munches on a bag of beef jerky and sips on a soft drink. Surprised she hasn't got bloody acne. She's a pretty girl, I must say. She captioned the video, anyone else bring their skincare and snacks to the movies? Obviously not. Well, the nurse framed the routine as harmless self-care to ensure her skin stayed hydrated throughout the long sitting. Thousands of social media users quickly flooded the comments section to criticise the actor's peak influencer entitlement. Many viewers shared their complete exhaustion with online creator culture, with one top voted comment simply stating, "I'm so tired of this influencer culture shite." Someone else wrote, "TikTok needs to create a dislike button." It'd be like me going to the picture theatre, yeah, and having a pedicure done, you know, getting the nails clipped off my toes. My Belinda would never do that.
1: No?
0: No, no. Every little thing she does is magic. Oh, yeah, what's this?
1: Every little thing she does is magic.
0: Oh, this is for Belinda.
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0: Well, these happy little things she does is magic. 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A bit of cloud about for our Thursday today. Some showers, mainly about the ranges, with snow at 1,400 metres. 20% chance of snow falls over the next 24 hours. Coombs going for a top today of 15, 13 for Gindipine. Canberra should reach around about 16 as a top. Minus 2 currently in Coombs and Gindipine minus 3, and at 6 degrees in Canberra at around about 14 minutes to 7.
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15: 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Guthaga Road, caution, snow and ice on the road from the Guthaga Power Station to the village. Alpine Way's open to Threadbow, beyond Threadbow, caution, icy stretches from the Cascades to the Wattles. On the Snowy Mountains Highway, the road is open, the Link Road to Selwyn Snow Resort is open, Elliott Way's also open, and Coomera to Brown Mountain, the road is open. Make sure you keep it here for all the latest winter road updates.
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0: 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But, XLFM 96.1 local breakfast show, moving right along with the Escape Club, Wild Wild West. On your Thursday morning, it's 7 from 7. G'day.
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1: 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Right now, bladder news story.
2: Right, what you got?
3: Interested in adventure and exploring new places? 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
7: 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Australian energy starts right here in the Snowy Mountains.
8: This is Budgie Baker. Still a little bit breezy, but that's keeping the snow in tip-top quality. Still a few snow flurries about as well, but it's going to start to clear. We may get some sunshine today as well. Snow cover will be really nice, especially on those groomed runs across the resort. At Solwyn, New Chum Chair will be spinning for the skiers and boarders today. Red Energy Toboggan Park will go for all the sliders. Charlotte Pass, Guthrie's Double Chair might be the pick with fresh snow to play with. Cozzy Triple Chair will get some long runs from the top, and then you've got the Pulpit T-Bar and the Base and Palmer for absolutely everyone. First timers, they can jump onto the cozy carpet for all their fun. At Perisher, lifts should be okay today. All four resort areas open. Mount P, Air and International should be quite nice. Front and Centre Valley as well. Blue Cow, Smigs and Guthaga lift will be adding to the choices for everyone. Rebo, chance to get back up to the top, to the basin, and there'll be some top to bottom runs again today. Cruiser, Sponners, Antons and Gun Barrel should all be okay. And Friday flat for the first timers. Weather is improving as we head to the weekend, so have a great day.
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10: From the Capital Radio Newsroom, good morning. I'm James Wybrow. Investigations are underway after two separate fires in New South Wales turned fatal. Toby Goff has more.
11: Emergency services were first called to a home at Villawood in Sydney's west last night, where a woman in her 70s was rescued from a blaze. Hours after being taken to hospital, she died from smoke inhalation. Firefighters then responded to a mobile home fire at a tourist park near Nowra. A body believed to be an elderly man was found inside, while another man remains in hospital in a serious condition with severe burns. Police say neither fire appears suspicious at this stage.
10: Overseas scientists are racing to develop a new vaccine as the Ebola death toll in the Democratic Republic of Congo surpasses 2,000. The World Health Organization says half those fatalities have occurred in the last 20 days, making the Bundibugyo strain the fastest growing on record. Director General Dr. Tedros Adhanom Ghebreyesus warns, although officials are working tirelessly, they're still on the back foot.
12: The outbreak had a big head start, and we're playing catch-up. Concerningly, we see a high proportion of deaths in communities instead of treatment units outside of known contact lists.
10: Back home, an investigation is underway into control issues during a Jetstar flight from Perth to Sydney. News Corp reports the pilots had disengaged autopilot on the aircraft as it descended when it began an uncommanded climb for about 500 feet. The Australian Transport Safety Bureau is looking into the incident. In other news, figures from the Defence Department show 147 drone breaches occurred in restricted airspaces at the country's military facilities in the 2024-25 financial year. The Telegraph reports just 60 incursions from the unmanned aircraft were recorded in the financial year. And US President Donald Trump says White House Press Secretary Caroline Levitt will leave her role at the end of the month. Pat Cummins has declared himself recharged and ready for Australia's gruelling schedule of 21 test matches in 12 months. The Aussie skipper will lead his side today in the first test against Bangladesh in Darwin. Fellow fast bowler Josh Hazlewood also returns to the side, with Cummins saying he's ready to go.
0: It's as happy and as energetic. I've seen him around the nets the last couple of days. He can't wait to get out there. Also think, you know, the new ball, maybe a few more scoring options is something that excites him. So that made sense.
10: In the NRL, James Tedesco has been scratched by the Roosters for tonight's top-of-the-table clash against the Panthers at CommBank Stadium. Dylan Edwards is still a chance to return for Penrith. And Chelsea has defeated the A-League Women All-Stars 3-0 at Allianz.

0: former member for Monero Nicole Overall and Nationals candidate for Monero at the next election, Marita Grundy. Three hikers have been rescued after an operation in Kosciuszko last Friday. Just before 4 p.m. on the 7th, emergency services were called to the Jagungle Wilderness area north of Jindabyne after receiving an emergency message. Three men aged 27, 35 and 36 were unable to leave the area due to deteriorating conditions and had taken shelter in a nearby hut. Hours later, the hikers were located safe by members of the SES Alpine Search and Rescue Team. Snowy Valley Council is calling on locals to share their ideas for Reedy's Creek Park. It's inviting residents and other interested community members to drop in and share their ideas for improving the park at a session on Sunday. Residents can drop in any time between 10 a.m. and 2 p.m. at the Reedy's Creek Car Park in Batlow. And work is officially underway on the Mill Creek Trail upgrades in Jindabyne, marking the start of the final phase of Council's shared trail project. Crews reportedly broke ground earlier this month on the major segment, the last remaining trail on the project schedule, according to the Monero Post.
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0: The Canberra Raiders are still hopeful of a strong finish to their season, next taking on the Sharks. Halfback Ethan Sanders says last week's loss to the Knights was a hard pill to swallow.
2: It's obviously disappointing. It's not the way that we wanted to our season to go. It was only a couple of weeks ago we said that we didn't lose any belief, and we still thought we were red hot crack to make it. So
0: that's the latest XLFM local news. 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
3: Transport for New South Wales would like to advise Kosciuszko Road's open to Perisher. Guthaga Road, caution, snow and ice on the road from the Guthaga Power Station to the village. Alpine Way's open to Threadbow, beyond Threadbow, caution, icy stretches from the Cascades to the Wattles. On the Snowy Mountains Highway, the road is open, the Link Road to Selwyn Snow Resort is open, Elliott Way's also open, and Coomera to Brown Mountain, the road is open. Make sure you keep it here for all the latest winter road updates.
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4: A bit of cloud about today, showers about the peaks, snow 1400 metres, mostly sunny after some morning frost tomorrow, Saturday partly cloudy too for Sunday with isolated showers, snow 1600 metres. 20% chance of snow falls over the next 24 hours, a top of 15 for Coomera today, Jindy 13, 16 for Canberra. It's gone back to minus 3 in Coomera, same here in Jindabyne, minus 3, it's now 4 at Bombala, Charlotte Pass 0, 1 degree Mount Solomon, and it's 6 degrees still in Canberra.
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Stuff from Pseudo Echo, Funky Town, XLFM 96.1, Local Breakfast Show on your Thursday mornings, 11 minutes past 7. All right, another quick heads up, people, about our love and local shop, the Snowy's Comp. It's still going. It finished up 28th of this month, so get your act together and pop into any of our participating stores, scan that QR code, and you could be $5,000 better off. All right, let's have a look at some of those stores. All right, yeah, well, we got Ginderbine Pharmacy. Hey, Phil, you awake? Anyway, Main Street Clothing, Kuma. Kuma Mitre 10, Kuma Tyres, Monero Mobiles, to name but a few, of course. So that's how easy it is. Pop into any one of those stores, scan the QR code, and you'll be in the draw for that $5,000. Oh, yeah, baby. All right. All thanks to our participating stores, and of course, we're here at XLFM 96.1. Isn't that right, guys, mate? Yes, you didn't mess anything up there. Oh, no, I never mess anything up. That's what you do. What's this? This is Ice House. Can't help myself. XLFM 96.1, Local Breakfast Show. It's 12 minutes past 7. Good morning.

0: remembering the year 1980 with Ice House there. Can't help myself. Excellent. 96.1 local breakfast on your Thursday morning. Bit of cloud bound for a Thursday. Might get some showers about the peaks. Snow 1400 metres. 20% chance of snow falls apparently over the next 24 hours. Top of 15 for Cooma today. Jindy 13, 16 for Canberra. Still minus 3 in Cooma here in Jindabyne. Squatting on minus 3 as well. And it's still 6 degrees in Canberra at 16 minutes past 7.
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18: Transport for New South Wales would like to advise Kosciuszko Road's open to Perisher. Guthaga Road, caution, snow and ice on the road from the Guthaga Power Station to the village. Alpine Way's open to Threadbow, beyond Threadbow, caution, icy stretches from the Cascades to the Wattles. On the Stray Mountains Highway, the road is open, the Link Road to Selwyn Snow Resort is open, Elliott Way's also open, and Cooma to Brown Mountain, the road is open. Make sure you keep it here for all the latest winter road updates.
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0: 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Aussie stuff and men at work. This is Be Good Johnny. It's 7:24. Morning.
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0: 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But I like you. So tell me, what kind of boy are you, Johnny?

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0: You right?
1: Yes, no, I just had to swallow. We're a tick under 3 minutes from the news at 7:30 right now. Belated news story.
0: Right, what you got now, Gazmo?
2: George and Carmel Watson are devastated their mate Splits, the kangaroo, will no longer be dropping by for afternoon tea. Announcing her presence with a knock at the back door, Splits would regularly visit the Watsons looking for her favourite treat, a slice of bread. Splits and 20 more kangaroos were found dead by a group of horse riders on a property near Boral in southeast Queensland last month. No charges have yet been laid over the killings, but a police officer, of all people, has been questioned.
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7: This is Budgie Baker. Still a little bit breezy, but that's keeping the snow in tip-top quality. Still a few snow flurries about as well, but it's going to start to clear. We may get some sunshine today as well. Snow cover will be really nice, especially on those groomed runs across the resorts. At Selwyn, New Chum Chair will be spinning for the skiers and boarders today. Red Energy Toboggan Park, the go for all the sliders. Charlotte Pass, Guthrie Double Chair might be the pick with fresh snow to play with. Cozzy Triple Chair will get you some long runs from the top, and then you've got the Pulpit T-Bar and the Base and Pommer for absolutely everyone. First timers, they can jump onto the cozy carpet for all their fun. At Perisher, lifts should be okay today. All four resort areas open. 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Front and Centre Valley as well. Blue Cow, Smigs and Guthaga Lift will be adding to the choices for everyone. Rebo, chance to get back up to the top, to the basin, and there'll be some top to bottom runs again today. Cruiser, Sponners, Antons and Gun Barrel should all be okay. And Friday Flat for the first timers. 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
9: From the Capital Radio Newsroom, good morning. I'm James Wybrow. Investigations are underway after two separate fires in New South Wales turned fatal. Toby Goff has more.
10: Emergency services were first called to a home at Villawood in Sydney's West last night, where a woman in her 70s was rescued from a blaze. Hours after being taken to hospital, she died from smoke inhalation. Firefighters then responded to a mobile home fire at a tourist park near Nowra. A body believed to be an elderly man was found inside, while another man remains in hospital in a serious condition with severe burns. Police say neither fire appears suspicious at this stage.
9: Overseas, scientists are racing to develop a new vaccine as the Ebola death toll in the Democratic Republic of Congo surpasses 2,000. The World Health Organization says half those fatalities have occurred in the last 20 days, making the Bundibugyo strain the fastest growing on record. Director General Dr. Tedros Adhanom Ghebreyesus warns, although officials are working tirelessly, they're still on the back foot.
11: The outbreak had a big head start, and we're playing catch-up. Concerningly, we see a high proportion of deaths in communities instead of treatment units outside of known contact lists.
9: Back home, an investigation is underway into control issues during a Jetstar flight from Perth to Sydney. News Corp reports the pilots had disengaged autopilot on the aircraft as it descended when it began an uncommanded climb for about 500 feet. The Australian Transport Safety Bureau is looking into the incident. In other news, figures from the Defence Department show 147 drone breaches occurred in restricted airspaces at the country's military facilities in the 2024-25 financial year. The Telegraph reports just 60 incursions from the unmanned aircraft were recorded in the financial year. And US President Donald Trump says White House Press Secretary Karoline Leavitt will leave her role at the end of the month. Pat Cummins has declared himself recharged and ready for Australia's gruelling schedule of 21 test matches in 12 months. The Aussie skipper will lead his side today in the first test against Bangladesh in Darwin. Fellow fast bowler Josh Hazlewood also returns to the side, with Cummins saying he's ready to go.
0: It's as happy and as energetic. I've seen him around the nets the last couple of days. He can't wait to get out there. Also think, you know, the new ball, maybe a few more scoring options is something that excites him. So that made sense.
9: In the NRL, James Tedesco has been scratched by the Roosters for tonight's top-of-the-table clash against the Panthers at CommBank Stadium. Dylan Edwards is still a chance to return for Penrith. And Chelsea has defeated the A-League Women All-Stars 3-0 at Allianz Stadium. That's the latest from the Capital Radio Newsroom.
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12: Transport for New South Wales would like to advise Kosciuszko Road's open to Perisher. Guthaga Road, caution, snow and ice on the road from the Guthaga Power Station to the village. Alpine Way's open to Threadbow, beyond Threadbow, caution, icy stretches from the Cascades to the Wattles. On the Snowy Mountains Highway, the road is open, the Link Road to Selwyn Snow Resort is open, Elliott Way's also open, and Cooma to Brown Mountain, the road is open. Make sure you keep it here for all the latest winter road updates.
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1: Expecting some showers about the peaks today. Snow 1,400 metres. Mostly sunny tomorrow after a frosty morning. Partly cloudy Saturday. Sunday partly cloudy. Isolated showers. Snow 1,600 metres. 20% chance of snow falls over the next 24 hours. A high of 15 for Coomera today. Gindi's chasing 13. And Canberra's expected to reach 16. It's gone back to minus 2 in Coomera. Jindabyne stuck on minus 3. 5 now at Bombala. Charlotte Pass 0, 1 degree at Mount Solon, and it's still 6 degrees in Canberra.
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13: Hey, Gazmo. 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
13: 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But
15: no,
13: 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Oh, God, no.
1: Yeah, okay, yeah, I probably agree with you on that one.
13: 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Bloody hell.
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0: Okay, time to check birthdays. Thanks to Nimbita Bell Bay Greenery. Right, yeah, Sebastian Stan's turning 44 today. He's been in quite a few of those Marvel movies. First one he was in was Captain America, the First Avenger. He was Bucky. He was Bucky. He later ended up with a mechanical arm or something.
3: Right.
0: But, down the page a bit more, a lot of TikTok people, I can tell. Fidel Castro was born on this day in 1926, died 2016. He was the boss of Cuba there for some time and started that Cuban missile bloody dilemma back there in 61 or whatever it was.
3: Right.
0: Yeah, it was terrible. Debbie Mazar, she's turning 62 today. She's got really bright blue eyes, yeah? She's in The Entourage, the series. She was also in Goodfellas with Ray Liotta. Down the... Oh, John Slater, he's 64 today. He's another TV actor or movie actor. Alfred Hitchcock was born this day in 1899, died in 1980. He was a director of movies such as Psycho, Rear Window, Dial M for Murder, The Birds. Oh, lots of scary movies, you know. Right. And, well, that's about the thing of it when it comes to famous people, by the way.
3: What about the book?
0: Oh, yeah, I got a few. Mandy Bryan, or Byrne, is it? Maddie, turning 16 in Moonbar. All the best from Dorm 5, 6 and 8. Have a best day ever, bestie boo. Don't fall on the slopes today, smiley face.
3: Right.
0: Mr. Jay Weston, he's having 50, turning 50 today, cool him a tong. From your old Sheeran buddy. I hope you receive a cake, he reckons. And little Anna Cousins is 11 in Jindy today. I'm going to give to Anna.
3: All right, Annie, you've got the sweet treat. Thanks to the Inimitable Bakery. Compliments we at XLFM 96.1 Local Breakfast Show. Everyone having a birthday today. If you missed the birthday book, happy birthday.
0: Oh, happy birthday.
3: Oh, yeah. Okay. The late and great granny of rock, Tina Turner, moves us along now.
0: Oh, yeah.
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0: Frank Spring was in that movie. He was a great man. A good friend of mine, absolutely.
1: Tina Turner. We don't need another hero. XLFM 96.1 local breakfast show on your Thursday morning. Expecting some showers about the peaks today. Snow at 1,400 metres. 20% chance of snow falls over the next 24 hours, according to the weather girl, anyway. Coomera's top today, 15. Gindervine's going for 13. And Canberra should reach around about 16 as a top. It's minus 2 currently in Coomera here in Gindervine. It's minus 3. And it's still 6 degrees in Canberra at 14 minutes to 8 o'clock.
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13: 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A mysterious cosmic event tears Oak Street and the entire neighbourhood from suburbia and lands it in a place of terror that threatens the Platt family in J.J. Abrams' The End of Oak Street.
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21: 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Guthaga Road, caution, snow and ice on the road from the Guthaga Power Station to the village. Alpine Way's open to Threadbow, beyond Threadbow, caution, icy stretches from the Cascades to the Wattles. On the Snowy Mountains Highway, the road is open, the Link Road to Selwyn Snow Resort is open, Elliott Way's also open, and Coomera to Brown Mountain, the road is open. Make sure you keep it here for all the latest winter road updates.
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2: 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At this time, every Thursday morning, you know what we do, Rick.
7: Yeah, normally we get in contact with Jay from the Ginderbine Cinema and ask him a question like, is it not true that the movie The End of Oak Street is a film about a family who were travelling all the way down this big long street and they didn't know where it ended, and then suddenly, bang, they hit this big giant oak tree and they all got killed. Very, very sad movie. And that's why the movie's called The End of Oak Street, because it's a big tree. Everyone hit it all the time.
2: No, you're way off the reservation there.
7: What?
2: No, it's nothing about that at all.
7: Well, what's it about it?
2: A mysterious cosmic event rips Oak Street, the name of the street, from suburbia and transports the entire neighbourhood to, well, someplace unknown.
7: Where are you?
2: And the Platt family soon discover that their very survival depends on sticking together as they navigate their now unrecognisable surroundings.
7: Well, that sounds very mysterious, yeah. When's that on?
2: Today.
7: All right. Anything else?
2: Yes, one night only.
7: All right, what's that?
2: Recently dumped Owen and hopeful romantic Ally might be the only two singles in the city of New York looking for more than just a quick encounter.
7: Well, like a quickie?
2: Yes.
7: Like a one-night stand?
2: Yes.
7: Like a whip-wham-bam thank you man?
2: Yes. They both feel a spark when they meet, but a series of missteps and side quests complicate their night, keeping them apart.
7: Oh, that sounds pretty sad, doesn't it?
2: Right? Yes.
7: Sounds like they should be together and they're getting pulled apart by mysterious events.
2: Yeah. Anyway, that's on today. And on tomorrow, Spider-Man, Brand New Day.
7: Oh, that's still going. Yeah, that's putting a lot of bums on seats, that. Good old Spider-Man fighting crime full-time as Spider-Man in a world that doesn't remember him. And the pressure of seeing his old friends move on without him sparks a change in Peter. He may not have the power to control.
2: Yes. How did you know that?
7: I read this short synopsis.
2: Right. Anyway, yeah, that's on tomorrow. So anyway, that's the lineup. If you'd like to know more, just go to snowymovies.com.au.
7: Yeah, it's as easy as that, isn't it, Gazmo?
2: Yes, it is.
7: Right, well, I've got to go to the toilet now.
2: Good, go.
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0: floor. It seems like yesterday since I bought that double set, you know? Yeah, 1979. Pink Floyd, Another Brick in the Wall, XLFM 96.1 local breakfast show on your Thursday morning, 3 minutes away from the news at 8. Right now, belated news story.
1: Very good, thank you, mate.
0: A Russian painting considered worthless by its owner, a former lumberjack who almost donated it to charity, has sold for 1.1 million bucks at a Swedish auction. The painting, which had been left to the man by his wife and was hanging on his wall for almost a decade, turned out to be an 1858 work by Russian master Ivan Averzovsky entitled The Battle of Bomasoon. A local newspaper reported the unidentified man was a one-time lumberjack who earned his education through correspondence courses. Well, obviously it didn't teach him well enough. 1.1 million. No.
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6: 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Australian energy starts right here in the Snowy Mountains.
7: This is Budgie Baker. Still a little bit breezy, but that's keeping the snow in tip-top quality. Still a few snow flurries about as well, but it's going to start to clear. We may get some sunshine today as well. Snow cover will be really nice, especially on those groomed runs across the resorts. At Solwyn, New Chum Chair will be spinning for the skiers and boarders today. Red Energy Toboggan Park will go for all the sliders. Charlotte Pass, Guthrie Double Chair might be the pick with fresh snow to play with. Cozzy Triple Chair will get some long runs from the top, and then you've got the Pulpit T-Bar and the Basin Bomber for absolutely everyone. First timers, they can jump onto the cozy carpet for all their fun. At Perisher, lifts should be okay today. All four resort areas open. Mount P, Air and International should be quite nice. Front and Centre Valley as well. Lukehouse, Migs and Guthaga lift will be adding to the choices for everyone. Rebo, chance to get back up to the top, to the basin, and there'll be some top to bottom runs again today. Cruiser, Sponners, Antons and Gun Barrel should all be okay. And Friday flat for the first timers. Weather is improving as we head to the weekend, so have a great day.
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8: From the Capital Radio Newsroom, good morning, I'm James Wybrow. The country's largest aluminium smelter will continue operating after being offered a bailout by both the New South Wales and federal governments. $2.5 billion will be spent over 10 years to secure the Tomago smelter's future in the Hunter. Industry Minister Tim Ayres has told Today the joint package will help secure more than 1,000 jobs over a decade.
9: It's important for Australia to have an end-to-end aluminium capability from mining bauxite through to finished aluminium products. This facility, our largest and youngest aluminium producer, is vital for Australia, and we're really proud to back these workers.
8: In other news, new figures point to a jump in the number of drone incursions in restricted airspace around Australian military facilities. News Corp reports nearly 150 breaches involving the unmanned aircraft occurred in the 2024-25 financial year, up from 60 in the 12 months prior. Shadow Defence Industry Minister Philip Thompson has said it probably isn't recreational drone users entering the restricted spaces.
10: I don't think a swarm of drones is operated by a young 16-year-old kid having fun. a swarm of drones where there's 20 or more linked up together flying over a base, to me, that seems like a bad actor. To me, that seems like foreign interference.
8: The chief executive of the Commonwealth Bank says businesses need to make the most of artificial intelligence. The bank, which is heavily invested in the technology, has been criticised for 300 job cuts this year. Matt Common says AI can provide opportunities for businesses.
1: I think it's really important that Australia is not just a high adopter of technology, but it's actually a high capability country, and we're able to translate those technologies into ways to add value.
8: Also making news, Lung Foundation Australia is unveiling a roadmap to help tackle the country's leading cause of cancer deaths, and millions of people across the UK and Europe have witnessed the most significant solar eclipse since 1999. A blow for the Roosters for tonight's top-of-the-table clash with the Panthers. Fullback James Tedesco has been ruled out with his ankle injury. Meanwhile, NRL boss Peter Volandi's push for a third-place playoff continues to face opposition. Roosters coach Trent Robinson says a consolidation-type game would dishonour the code.
11: You can't have a third v fourth the week after they're out and have a physical contest in the and honour the game the way that you can play.
8: In cricket, Scott Boland has been left out of the Australian side to play Bangladesh today as Josh Hazlewood makes his return. Captain Pat Cummins insists Boland will see plenty of test cricket over the next year with up to 21 test matches scheduled. And full time in the UEFA Super Cup, PSG has defeated Aston Villa 2-1. That's the latest from the Capital Radio Newsroom.
12: Continuing with XLFM local news, thanks to Red Energy, the 100% Australian energy retailer owned by Snowy Hydro. I'm Caitlin Lewis. Kuma has two new easily accessible automated external defibrillators installed as part of the Street Beat initiative. They're located in busy areas in town. One is in Centennial Park near the Kuma Visitors Centre and one is on Mittagong Road next to the Monero High School crossing. Street Beat is a community-led initiative that increases access

0: The model depicts the first stage of the original Hotel Kosciuszko, which was built back in 1909, according to the Monero Post. The society says they were looking for a safe space to put the model, and when the library came knocking, they couldn't say no. Also making news today, Cooma locals can attend the Rotary Club's August markets this Sunday with heaps on offer. It's all happening from 9am to 1:30pm, but stall holders are required to be there from 7am. There will be lots of stalls and fun for the whole family.
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0: The Canberra Raiders are preparing for a clash with the Sharks this Saturday. The Green Machines' final hopes are over after last week's loss to the Knights. Forward Joe Roddy says they've got plenty of reasons to have a strong finish to the season.
2: You know, it's trying to finish the year strong for us as an individual, but also the club. I mean, I'm making them proud, and also the fans who brave the cold each week. You know, there's a lot of fans around the weekend in the wet, so, you know, trying to have a good back end of the season for them, but also us as a group and obviously Papa as well.
0: That's the latest XLFM local news. If you have a local news lead, go to xlfm.com.au and click local news. I'm Caitlin Lewis.
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3: Transport for New South Wales would like to advise Kosciuszko Road's open to Perisher. Guthaga Road, caution, snow and ice on the road from the Guthaga Power Station to the village. Alpine Way's open to Threadbow, beyond Threadbow, caution, icy stretches from the Cascades to the Wattles. On the Snowy Mountains Highway, the road is open, the Link Road to Selwyn Snow Resort is open, Elliott Way's also open, and Cooma to Brown Mountain, the road is open. Make sure you keep it here for all the latest winter road updates.
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4: Few showers expected about the peaks today. Snow 1,400 metres. Mostly sunny tomorrow after some frost in the morning. Saturday, partly cloudy. Also partly cloudy for Sunday with isolated showers and snow 1,600 metres. 20% chance of snow falls over the next 24 hours. A top of 15 for Cooma today. Gindi 13 and Canberra's chasing 16. It's now 0 in Cooma. Here in Chindabyne, minus 1. Still 5 at Bombala. Charlotte Pass, 1 degree. Mount Selwyn sharing 1, as are 8 degrees in Canberra.
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0: 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Little Stevie Nicks now. At around about 12 past 8 morning.
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0: 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Getting some showers about the piece today, apparently. Snow at 1,400 metres. 20% chance of snowfalls over the next 24 hours, according to the bomb. Top 15 for Cooma today. Jindy 13, 16 for Canberra. It's zero right now in Cooma. Here in Jindabyne, walk outside, you'll know what minus one feels like. And Canberra is squatting on 8 degrees at 16 minutes past 8.
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9: Transport for New South Wales would like to advise Kosciuszko Road's open to Perisher. Guthaga Road, caution, snow and ice on the road from Guthaga Power Station to the village. Alpine Way's open to Threadbow and beyond. On the Snowy Mountains Highway, the road is open. The Link Road to Selwyn Snow Resort is open. Elliot Way's also open. And Coombe to Brown Mountain, the road is open. Make sure you keep it here for all the latest winter road updates.
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0: 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Now for the Buggles. 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It's 24 minutes past 8. Morning.
1: Hello.

0: the Buggles. Bitch of the Apple Night, think the name of that band, up, eh? What should we call ourselves? The Wiggles? Nah, it's already taken. How about Buggles? Perfect! XLFM 96.1 local breakfast show. It's a tick under 3 minutes away from the 8:30 news right now. Belated news story.
1: Right.
2: The more you fear a spider, the bigger it will appear, according to new research. A study of arachnophobes found the worse their condition, the larger they estimated the creepy crawly's size. The irrational fear of spiders is believed to affect as many as half of women and girls, and up to one in six men. Well, spiders don't scare me a bit, but if it's a North Shore fuddle web, I'll jump up into a revolving ceiling fan to escape. Mind you, after spinning around and being chopped up in the ceiling fan and screaming like a little girl, I return back to terra firma and I bludgeon the spider to death.
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8: This is Budgie Baker. Still a little bit breezy, but that's keeping the snow in tip-top quality. Still a few snow flurries about as well, but it's going to start to clear. We may get some sunshine today as well. Snow cover will be really nice, especially on those groomed runs across the resorts. At Selwyn, New Chum Chair will be spinning for the skiers and boarders today. Red Energy Toboggan Park will go for all the sliders. Charlotte Pass, Guthrie's Double Chair might be the pick with fresh snow to play with. Cozzy Triple Chair will get some long runs from the top, and then you've got the Pulpit T-Bar and the Base and Pommer for absolutely everyone. First timers, they can jump onto the Cosby carpet for all their fun. At Perisher, lifts should be okay today. All four resort areas open. Mount P, Air and International should be quite nice. Front and Centre Valley as well. Flukehouse, Migs and Guthaga lifts will be adding to the choices for everyone. Rebo, chance to get back up to the top, to the Basin, and there'll be some top to bottom runs again today. Cruiser, Sponners, Antons and Gun Barrel should all be okay. And Friday flat for the first timers. Weather is improving as we head to the weekend, so have a great day.
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10: From the Capital Radio Newsroom, good morning. I'm James Wybrow. The country's largest aluminium smelter will continue operating after being offered a bailout by both the New South Wales and federal governments. $2.5 billion will be spent over 10 years to secure the Tomago smelter's future in the Hunter. Industry Minister Tim Ayres has told Today the joint package will help secure more than 1,000 jobs over a decade.
11: It's important for Australia to have an end-to-end aluminium capability from mining bauxite through to finished aluminium products. This facility, our largest and youngest aluminium producer, is vital for Australia, and we're really proud to back these workers.
10: In other news, new figures point to a jump in the number of drone incursions in restricted airspace around Australian military facilities. News Corp reports nearly 150 breaches involving the unmanned aircraft occurred in the 2024-25 financial year, up from 60 in the 12 months prior. Shadow Defence Industry Minister Philip Thompson has said it probably isn't recreational drone users entering the restricted spaces.
12: I don't think a swarm of drones is operated by a young 16-year-old kid having fun. A swarm of drones where there's 20 or more linked up together flying over a base, to me, that seems like a bad actor. To me, that seems like foreign interference.
10: The chief executive of the Commonwealth Bank says businesses need to make the most of artificial intelligence. The bank, which is heavily invested in the technology, has been criticised for 300 job cuts this year. Matt Common says AI can provide opportunities for businesses.
1: I think it's really important that Australia is not just a high adopter of technology, but it's actually a high capability country, and we're able to translate those technologies into ways to add value.
10: Also making news, Lung Foundation Australia is unveiling a roadmap to help tackle the country's leading cause of cancer deaths, and millions of people across the UK and Europe have witnessed the most significant solar eclipse since 1999. A blow for the Roosters for tonight's top-of-the-table clash with the Panthers. Fullback James Tedesco has been ruled out with his ankle injury. Meanwhile, NRL boss Peter Volandi's push for a third-place playoff continues to face opposition. Roosters coach Trent Robinson says a consolidation-type game would dishonour the code.
13: You can't have a third v fourth the week after they're out and have a physical contest in the and honour the game the way that you can play.
10: In cricket, Scott Boland has been left out of the Australian side to play Bangladesh today as Josh Hazlewood makes his return. Captain Pat Cummins insists Boland will see plenty of test cricket over the next year with up to 21 test matches scheduled and full time in the UEFA Super Cup. PSG has defeated Aston Villa 2-1. That's the latest from the Capital Radio Newsroom.
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14: Transport for New South Wales would like to advise Kosciuszko Road's open to Perisher. Guthaga Road, caution, snow and ice on the road from Guthaga Power Station to the village. Alpine Way's open to Thredbo and beyond. On the Snowy Mountains Highway, the road is open. The Link Road to Selwyn Snow Resort is open. Elliott Way is also open. And Coomina Brown Mountain, the road is open. Make sure you keep it here for all the latest winter road updates.
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0: Expecting some sprinkling of showers about the peaks today. Snow 1,400 metres. Mostly sunny tomorrow after a frosty morning. Partly cloudy Saturday. Sunday partly cloudy. Isolated showers. Snow 1,600 metres. There's a 20% chance of snowfalls over the next 24 hours. Top of 15 for Cooma today. Jindy's chasing 13, 16 for Canberra. It's 4 now in Cooma. Here in Jindabyne it's 3, 6 Bombala, Charlotte Pass 2. Still 1 degree at Mount Solon, and Canberra's now sitting on 9 degrees. Right.
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0: And Little Heroes with One Perfect Day. As long as it's raining, it's perfect. XLFM 96.1 local Brentford show, moving right along with Kenny Loggins from the movie Footloose. This is the title track. It's around about 21 minutes to 9 morning.
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0: Timmy Logan's Footloose, XLFM 96.1, local breakfast show on your Thursday morning. Expecting some showers about the peaks today, as I've been saying all morning. Snow at 1,400 metres, 20% chance of snowfalls over the next 24 hours or so. Top of 15 for Cooma today, Jindy's chasing 13 and 16 for Canberra. Right now in Cooma, sitting on 5 degrees, 4 here in Jindabyne, and 10 in Canberra at 17 minutes to 9 o'clock.
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18: Transport for New South Wales would like to advise Kosciuszko Road's open to Perisher. Guthaga Road, caution, snow and ice on the road from Guthaga Power Station to the village. Alpine Way's open to Threadbow and beyond. On the Snowy Mountains Highway, the road is open. The Link Road to Selwyn Snow Resort is open. Elliott Way's also open. And Cooma to Brown Mountain, the road is open. Make sure you keep it here for all the latest winter road updates.
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0: Davy Jones' locker, yeah? That was Split Ends, of course, with 6 months in a leaky boat. XLFM 96.1, local breakfast show, which has now come to a close for your Thursday morning up after 9 o'clock bulletins. We'll launch into our first 30-minute music marathon of the day. And, of course, I got to get home to my beautiful Glenda Carla. This morning, I'm going to wear out wearing my Split Ends outfit. What does that look like? Well, it's basically, it's a wig made out of matted hair.
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10: 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Australian energy starts right here in the Snowy Mountains.
11: This is Budgie Baker. Still a little bit breezy, but that's keeping the snow in tip-top quality. Still a few snow flurries about as well, but it's going to start to clear. We may get some sunshine today as well. Snow cover will be really nice, especially on those groomed runs across the resorts. At Solwyn, New Chum Chair will be spinning for the skiers and boarders today. Red Energy Toboggan Park, the go for all the sliders. Charlotte Pass, Guthrie Double Chair might be the pick with fresh snow to play with. Cozzy Triple Chair will get some long runs from the top, and then you've got the Pulpit T-Bar and the Base and Bomber for absolutely everyone. First timers, they can jump onto the cozy carpet for all their fun. At Perisher, lifts should be okay today. All four resort areas open. Mount P, Air and International should be quite nice. Front and Centre Valley as well. Blue Cow, Smigs and Guthaga lift will be adding to the choices for everyone. Brebo, chance to get back up to the top, to the basin, and there'll be some top to bottom runs again today. Cruiser, Sponners, Antons and Gun Barrel should all be okay. And Friday flat for the first timers. Weather is improving as we head to the weekend, so have a great day.
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12: From the Capital Radio Newsroom, good morning. I'm James Wybrow. The New South Wales and federal governments will today announce a bailout deal for the country's largest aluminium smelter. $2.5 billion will be spent over 10 years to secure the future of the Tomago smelter in the Hunter. The site's owner, Rio Tinto, has threatened closure from 2029 due to the rising cost of renewable and coal-fired power. In other news, health organisations are proposing the government electrify 9 pilot hospitals to save millions of dollars a year in energy bills. A report has found electrifying 10% of public hospitals could save $59 million. Health Futures Chief Executive Dr. Harry Jensen says it would be the equivalent of taking nearly 150,000 petrol cars off the road.
13: Which is really important for the health sector because climate change is a major health threat and it's been acknowledged as our biggest health emergency. So we should be solving the problem rather than contributing to it.
12: Overseas, rescuers in Colombia are racing the clock to find survivors 3 days after a 7.4 magnitude earthquake hit the country. The death toll from the quake has now topped 250, with close to 3,000 people still missing. Local Martha Mills says navigating the rubble has been the biggest challenge for aid workers.
14: Help is getting there, but some cities the access is very complicated. There's still a lot of people under the rubble. We have about 300 people dead already. Well, it's critical times to save lives at the moment.
12: Meanwhile, White House Press Secretary Caroline Levitt has announced she's stepping down at the end of the month. US President Donald Trump confirmed the departure on social media, praising Levitt as a trusted aide. After recently welcoming her second child, Levitt says she can no longer devote the necessary time to her role. And technician delays, mobile unreliability and limited options are among the issues facing telco customers in the regions, according to a new report. The Telecommunications Industry Ombudsman has analysed 27,000 complaints from country areas. Ombudsman Cynthia Gerbert says the government needs to take action.
15: Things like timely access to technicians, you know, requiring telcos to offer flexible identity authentication methods.
12: Roosters coach Trent Robinson insists their preparation hasn't changed for tonight's heavyweight battle with the Panthers. The winner of the top two clash will move into the box seat to win the minor premiership. A 14-year-old local is stealing the spotlight at the Tahiti Pro at one of the most iconic surf breaks in the world. Teenager Kelly Agalina has knocked out two former world champions to advance to the quarterfinals. She says she has no expectations coming into the event.
16: I was just kind of going into it, like wanting to just get some barrels.
12: And Australia begin their first test against Bangladesh later this morning. That's the latest from the Capital Radio Newsroom.
17: Continuing with XLFM local news, thanks to Red Energy, the 100% Australian energy retailer owned by Snowy Hydro. I'm Caitlin Lewis. Brumby advocates turned out to rallies across the region protesting the government's cull of the horses in Kosciuszko National Park. Advocates continue to dispute the government's claims that between 6 and 16,000 horses were in the park last year. Locals turned out to the protests in Jindabyne and Queanbeyan, speaking about the need to rehome the wild horses instead of culling them. Some familiar faces spoke at the rallies, including Peter Cochran, former member for Monaro, Nicole Overall, and Nationals candidate for Monaro at the next election, Marita Grundy. Emergency services crews performed a search and rescue in Kosciuszko National Park last week, finding three men. Just before 4 p.m. on the 7th, emergency services were called to the Jagungal Wilderness area north of Jindabyne after receiving an emergency message. Three men aged 27, 35 and 36 were unable to leave the area due to deteriorating conditions and had taken shelter in a nearby hut.

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0: The Canberra Raiders take on the Sharks on Saturday. The Green Machine are off from a loss to the Knights, which ended their run for finals. Following the dying minutes of the game, Corey Horsburgh copped heat for a slap that saw him be sent off. Halfback Ethan Sanders says the boys are rallying behind him.
2: I don't think that sort of one situation defies him as a person or whatnot.
0: That's the latest XLFM local news. 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I'm Caitlin Lewis.
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3: Transport for New South Wales would like to advise Kosciuszko Road's open to Perisher. Guthaga Road, caution, snow and ice on the road from Guthaga Power Station to the village. Alpine Way's open to Threadbow and beyond. On the Snowy Mountains Highway, the road is open. The Link Road to Selwyn Snow Resort is open. Elliott Way's also open. And Coomina Brown Mountain, the road is open. Make sure you keep it here for all the latest winter road updates.
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4: Bit of cloud about today, some showers about the peak, snow 1400 metres, mostly sunny after a frosty morning tomorrow, Saturday partly cloudy too for Sunday, with isolated showers, snow 1600 metres, 20% chance of snowfalls over the next 24 hours. Coomera's dropping to -4 tonight, top tomorrow 15, a high of 13 for Gindabyne, night's low 2, and Canberra's climbing to a max of 16 after dipping to 1 overnight. Monero Sheds. Priced right, build tough, build to last. Sheds, roofs, carports, patios and steel fabrication. Monero Sheds has you covered. Monero Sheds. Your shed, your way.
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Checking through a 30-minute music marathon on your Thursday morning here with Gaz and Moore, not too far away from some Bananarama for you. In the interim, this is The Cars with You Might Think on XLFM Morning.

0: Perfect Classic XLFM 96.1 Survivor, Eye of the Tiger. That brought the curtain down on a 30-minute music marathon on your Thursday morning here with Gaz of Warn. Expecting some showers about the peaks today. Snow at about 1,400 metres. There's a 20% chance of snowfalls over the next 24 hours. Coomer's going to drop to minus 4 tonight, top tomorrow 15. A high of 13 for Jindabyne after a night's low of 2. Okay, coming up, we've got some Howard Jones heading your way with this one. No one is to blame. Coming up next on XLFM.
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0: Anymore.
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0: J.J. Abrams comes this blockbuster movie event.
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0: 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Rated M.
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8: Transport for New South Wales would like to advise Kosciuszko Road's open to Perisher. Guthaga Road, caution, snow and ice on the road from Guthaga Power Station to the village. Alpine Way's open to Threadbow and beyond. On the Snowy Mountains Highway, the road is open. The Link Road to Selwyn Snow Resort is open. Elliott Way is also open. And Coomina Brown Mountain, the road is open. Make sure you keep it here for all the latest winter road updates.

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0: 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Meatloaf, you took the words right out of my mouth. From his Band Out of Hell LP, one of the biggest selling albums to come out of the year 1977, next to Fleetwood Mac's Rumours album. Here with Guns, one about to leave the hot seat after 10. Old Brad's back again. He's going to look after your classics till 3. As for me, Guns of Warn, bidding you farewell till next time. So until then.
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1: 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Australia's biggest battery right here in the Snowy Mountains.
10: This is Budgie Baker. Day of sunshine for a change. Snow cover will be really nice, especially on those groom runs across the resorts. 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Charlotte Pass, Guthrie's double chair will be the pick. 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